A little bit of Bruno Mars with Risk It All halfway through the top 8 at 8 on Froggy 102.7. I'm Victor, host of After Hours, and this is the top 8 at 8, the 8 most requested songs of the day, all in a row, with the added bonus of no commercials either. We're already to the top 3, so let's get to number 3. It's Noah Kahan with Orbiter on Froggy.

Number two on the top 8 to 8, Carol G alongside Bruno Mars. That's Still on Froggy 102.7. I'm Victor, host of After Hours. Time now for number one. Who could it be? Who could be the most requested song of the day? Well, the artist is a first name, last name, and their name might be among the stars, but not the right ones. Something like that. The song itself might be a place. In fact, it certainly is a place. Somewhere you could possibly visit. So, who could it be? Who could be the artist? Who could be the song? Turns out to be Stella Lefty. This is Boston on Froggy 102.7. On a train.

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0: 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Froggy weather forecast.
6: Scattered or widespread showers overnight, lows near 60. Showers linger into Wednesday morning, highs Wednesday near 70. More widespread showers expected Thursday, highs mid-60s. Scattered showers possible Friday before drying out this weekend. Turning chilly at the end of the week, highs Friday mid-50s with a cool, frosty morning possible Saturday. I'm WSBT 22 meteorologist Jessica Burns.
7: It's 72 degrees
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I'm Victor, host of After Hours, and it's been 250 years of America, and we here at Froggy has the gear so your family can celebrate. Tumblers, hats, and totes with the official 250th anniversary logo. 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They're perfect for the next picnic or backyard get-together with the kids. 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Miles Smith up next. Here's Nice to Meet You as the night continues on Froggy. Love.

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Alex Warren with Fever Dream on Froggy 102.7. I'm Victor, host of After Hours, and I wanted to ask this question because I feel like I must have been misunderstanding a certain concept. Because I feel like as I've been driving into work the last couple of weeks here, I've been seeing more and more construction projects pop up here and there as opposed to less. I thought the whole point was that the construction process would start in the spring because it would warm up. So that way a lot of the stuff that needs to get done, you know, say like road work or whatever else, you need that to actually be hot enough for it to settle and finish. But now it seems like more things are popping up as we're getting colder. So I don't know. Is it really that big a demand? Is there something that's really that much out of whack that has to be fixed right now that suddenly everybody's deciding to do something? Or am I just completely missing the memo on all of that? No idea. But certainly, suffice to say, rather, it has been a bit of a headache getting into work the last couple of days here because suddenly the routes that I like taking, not so great now. So hopefully all of that gets cleared up here in the coming weeks. All right. Let's get back to it with Outkast. Here's Hey Ya on Froggy 102.7.

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0: 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Also music from NSYNC as well as Hilary Duff. I'm Victor, host of After Hours, and it's time to celebrate local greatness with Michiana's A-List. 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
6: Scattered to widespread showers overnight, lows near 60. Showers linger into Wednesday morning, highs Wednesday near 70. More widespread showers expected Thursday, highs mid-60s. Scattered showers possible Friday before drying out this weekend. Turning chilly at the end of the week, highs Friday mid-50s with a cool, frosty morning possible Saturday. I'm WSBT 22 meteorologist Jessica Burns.
7: It's 70 degrees in downtown Elkhart from the Legacy Heating and Air Froggy Weather Desk.
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A little bit of Ed Sheeran with Camera, number 7 on the 8th straight on Froggy 102.7. Also music from Zara Larsson with Midnight Sun at number 8. I'm Victor, host of After Hours, and this is the 8th straight. 8 songs, no interruptions, no commercials. Time now for number 6. It's Dominic Fike

Can we make a start? Halfway through the eighth straight with Mumford & Sons, that's Rubber Band Man on Froggy 102.7. Also a bit of Katy Perry in there as well with Hot and Cold. This is After Hours. I'm Victor, your host, and the eighth straight's moving to the top three. Number three tonight's a throwback. It's Britney Spears with Toxic on Froggy.

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0: Taylor Swift with Opalite on Froggy 102.7, number one on the 8th Street. I'm Victor, host of After Hours, and don't forget, this Friday, another edition of Froggy Night Lights. Surf Internet and Parkview Orthopedics present Froggy Night Lights with special thanks to Everence, Legacy Heating and Air, Global Link Distribution, and JB Propane and Tackle. Every Friday, Reed Marchman and Nate Tingle bring you the best football matchups in Elkhart County, starting with the 6:45 p.m. pregame show. This coming Friday, it's going to be Northridge versus Warsaw, starting at 7. A big thank you to our amazing sponsors, Bill's Heating, First State Bank, Barnaby's Pizza, the Boys and Girls Clubs of Elkhart County, the Party Trailer, and Monterey Mexican Bar and Grill. Also, we might have some sports later in the week as well. We just have to see how things pan out. I believe the game that we're looking at happens on a Thursday, as we might have some coverage of some sports over the weekend, but we'll just have to see. I'll keep you posted on that. All right, quick break. When we come back, Tame Impala on Froggy.
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Also music from Shawn Mendes as well as Taylor Swift. I'm Victor, host of After Hours, and wanted to talk about Pink is the New Green. Epic Dance Studios presents Pink is the New Green. With it being Breast Cancer Awareness Month, we're supporting all the women in our lives as well as cancer resources for Elkhart County. 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We've also got a special remote at Cancer Resources for Elkhart County this Friday from 11 to 1 p.m. We'll talk to them about all they're doing for our community. That's Pink is the New Green with Epic Dance Studios.

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3: Bill Redman says being sheriff makes him ready to run the county. But in his jail, an inmate warned staff he was in heroin withdrawal. The lawsuit says no doctor ever saw him. 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But County Commissioner Carl Baxmeyer has the right experience to protect taxpayers and plan for our future, paid for by the St. Joseph County Republican Party.
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0: 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Froggy weather forecast.
6: Scattered or widespread showers overnight, lows near 60. Showers linger into Wednesday morning, highs Wednesday near 70. More widespread showers expected Thursday, highs mid-60s. Scattered showers possible Friday before drying out this weekend. Turning chilly at the end of the week, highs Friday mid-50s with a cool, frosty morning possible Saturday. I'm WSBT 22 meteorologist Jessica Burns.
7: It's 68 degrees in Dunlap from the Legacy Heating and Air Froggy Weather Desk.
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Teddy Swims with Lose Control, number 7 on the 8th straight on Froggy 102.7. Also, Ariana Grande at number 8 with Hate That I Made You Love Me. I'm Victor, host of After Hours, and we're back once again at the 8th straight, 8 songs, no interruptions, no commercials. Stella Lefty's up next at number 6. Here's Boston on Froggy. On a track.

Already halfway through the eighth straight with Taylor Swift. That's Patient Zero on Froggy 102.7. Now let's get to the top three. Number three tonight, it's Panic at the Disco with High Hopes.

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0: And number one, Justin Bieber with Daisies on the Best Variety, Froggy 102.7. I'm Victor, host of After Hours, and wanted to talk this month about the Heart for Heart. 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
2: Bill Redman says being sheriff makes him ready to run the county. But in his jail, an inmate warned staff he was in heroin withdrawal. The lawsuit says no doctor ever saw him. Then, he died. Taxpayers were left paying nearly $700,000 to settle. 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But County Commissioner Carl Baxmeyer has the right experience to protect taxpayers and plan for our future, paid for by the St. Joseph County Republican Party.
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That's the Game of Love on Froggy 102.7. I'm Victor, host of After Hours. 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

0: Chapel Roan with Pink Pony Club as we get into the final hour of the show for the night on Froggy 102.7. Also had music from The Kid LAROI as well as Bruno Mars. I'm Victor, host of After Hours, and that's right, a little less than an hour to go here before we wrap things up. Get you on your way to Wednesday, already to the halfway point of the week. Goodness. I see this every week, but man, I don't know what it is about Monday and Tuesday, but they just fly by, and it feels like Wednesday, Thursday, things slow down a ton, and then Friday just zooms by too. My goodness. Well, I guess it depends. I imagine for maybe somebody, Friday feels like it can drag on forever. I remember definitely feeling that way back when I was in school. I'll say that much. Okay, quick break. When we return, time again for the 8th straight on Froggy 102.7.
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3: A deputy tried to stop a swerving box truck. At the county line, Sheriff Bill Redman's department called off the chase. A lawsuit says they never handed it off to the next county. Minutes later, that truck slammed into two New Prairie school buses. 7 students were hurt. A 16-year-old was airlifted, then spent nearly 2 months in a coma. 17 months later, no public change to Redman's pursuit policy. No answers, no accountability. Paid for by the St. Joseph County Republican Party.
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3: 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Froggy weather forecast.
4: Scattered to widespread showers overnight, lows near 60. Showers linger into Wednesday morning, highs Wednesday near 70. More widespread showers expected Thursday, highs mid-60s. Scattered showers possible Friday before drying out this weekend. Turning chilly at the end of the week, highs Friday mid-50s with a cool, frosty morning possible Saturday. I'm WSBT 22 meteorologist Jessica Burns.
5: It's 67 degrees in Wakarusa from the Legacy Heating and Air Froggy Weather Desk.
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Noah Kahn, The Great Divide, number 7 on the 8th straight on Froggy 102.7, and number 8, Zara Larsson with Midnight Sun. This is After Hours. I'm Victor, your host, and we're back at the 8th straight. The 8th straight is, if you're unfamiliar, 8 songs with no commercials, no interruptions either. I just popped the mic on long enough to let you know where we've been, where we're going. Where we're going to next is to number 6. It's Hilary Duff with Mature on Froggy 102.7.

0: halfway through the eighth straight with Martin Garrix and Ed Sheeran. That's Repeat It on Froggy 102.7. Also had Lady A in there as well at number 5 with Need You Now. This is After Hours. I'm Victor, your host. Time now for the top 3. Number 3 this hour seems to be Charlie Puth. 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

0: How do you know it's the Kid Craddock Morning Show? 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

0: Taylor Swift, The Fate of Ophelia, number one on the 8th straight on Froggy 102.7. This is After Hours. I'm Victor, your host, and school season is obviously off and to the races. So we understand here that between sports practice, sick days, and school pickups, life doesn't stop, and the right job shouldn't have to make you choose. If you're looking for flexibility, PTO you'll actually use, and work that matters close to home, or maybe just a big change up, see what's open at workwithfroggy.com. We'd love to work with you. All right, one more break here. When we come back, final set of the night, including some Tame Impala. 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

0: Tame Impala with Dracula on Froggy 102.7, the best variety. I'm Victor, host of After Hours, and that's going to just about do it for the show tonight. Thank you so much, as always, for tuning in. Of course, I'll be back again tomorrow to bring you more music from 7 to midnight. So whether you're a first-time listener or a long-time listener, I really do appreciate you checking out the show. Been doing things now for quite a while now, over a year at this point, getting close to that 1.5 years, I believe, something about like that. So it's been a very fun ride, and I hope you've been enjoying it too. All right, one more song before I take off here for the night. Here's Sabrina Carpenter with Man Child. You're tuned into Froggy 102.7. Have a wonderful rest of your night, and I'll see you tomorrow.
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7: Scattered or widespread showers overnight, lows near 60. Showers linger into Wednesday morning, highs Wednesday near 70. More widespread showers expected Thursday, highs mid-60s. Scattered showers possible Friday before drying out this weekend. Turning chilly at the end of the week, highs Friday mid-50s with a cool, frosty morning possible Saturday. I'm WSBT 22 meteorologist Jessica Burns.
8: It's 67 degrees in Middlebury. From the Legacy Heating and Air, Froggy Weather Desk.
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0: 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Froggy weather forecast.
3: Scattered to widespread showers overnight, lows near 60. Showers linger into Wednesday morning, highs Wednesday near 70. More widespread showers expected Thursday, highs mid-60s. Scattered showers possible Friday before...

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4: 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Froggy weather forecast.
5: Scattered or widespread showers overnight, lows near 60. Showers linger into Wednesday morning, highs Wednesday near 70. More widespread showers expected Thursday, highs mid-60s. Scattered showers possible Friday before drying out this weekend. Turning chilly at the end of the week, highs Friday mid-50s with a cool, frosty morning possible Saturday. I'm WSBT 22 meteorologist Jessica Burns.
6: It's 64 degrees in Bristol from the Legacy Heating and Air Froggy Weather Desk.
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1: Bill Redman says being sheriff makes him ready to run the county. But in his jail, an inmate warned staff he was in heroin withdrawal. 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Years in office aren't the same as accountable leadership. 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
3: 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And when cancer hits close to home, Cancer Resources for Elkhart County is right there, walking alongside local families every step of the way.
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3: Bill Redman says being sheriff makes him ready to run the county. 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
0: 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Froggy weather forecast.
8: Scattered or widespread showers overnight, lows near 60. Showers linger into Wednesday morning, highs Wednesday near 70. More widespread showers expected Thursday, highs mid-60s. Scattered showers possible Friday before drying out this weekend. Turning chilly at the end of the week, highs Friday mid-50s with a cool, frosty morning possible Saturday. I'm WSBT 22 meteorologist Jessica Burns.
9: It's 63 degrees from downtown Goshen, from the Legacy Heating and Air, Froggy Weather Desk.
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1: A deputy tried to stop a swerving box truck. At the county line, Sheriff Bill Redman's department called off the chase. A lawsuit says they never handed it off to the next county. Minutes later, that truck slammed into two New Prairie school buses. Seven students were hurt. A 16-year-old was airlifted, then spent nearly 2 months in a coma. 17 months later, no public change to Redman's pursuit policy. No answers, no accountability. Paid for by the St. Joseph County Republican Party.
0: Pink is the new green.
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3: Scattered to widespread showers overnight, lows near 60. Showers linger into Wednesday morning, highs Wednesday near 70. More widespread showers expected Thursday, highs mid-60s. Scattered showers possible Friday before drying out this weekend. Turning chilly at the end of the week, highs Friday mid-50s with a cool, frosty morning possible Saturday. I'm WSBT 22 meteorologist Jessica Burns.
4: It's 63 degrees in Napanee from the Legacy Heating and Air Froggy Weather Desk.
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3: It's game time. What are we playing today, Audrey?
4: Well, I have a game, and all I'm going to tell you about it is it's called Pay Attention.
3: Oh, great.
5: Mm. All right.
3: What'd you say again?
4: Pay Attention.
6: What are we doing?
3: Go ahead.
4: We're going to go around the room. I'm going to ask each of you a question. So who do we want to start with?
3: Let's start with Anna.
4: Why?
3: I don't know.
5: But we usually start with Al.
4: Yeah, let's start with Al.
3: Let's start with Al.
5: Then why did you ask?
3: Yeah, well, you asked the question.
6: Pay attention.
3: I try to flip it around.
5: You're not going to go with what he said.
6: We started with me for years. Pay attention, people.
3: See, this is why it's hard to host the show. All right, go ahead. Al's first.
4: Al.
6: Yes.
4: Kelly went to Dollar Tree with $10.
6: Okay.
4: She bought 3 dental picks, each for $1. How much did she have left?
6: $7?
4: Yes, correct.
6: Oh, okay.
3: Wow. I felt like that was a trick question.
6: Yeah, me too. Me too.
3: Oh, like, was it a like one of those dollar stores where it's $2.99?
5: Yeah. But that is where I get all my bags of dental picks.
3: Of course.
6: Okay. Yeah.
4: Remember, all I'm telling you is pay attention.
3: We're trying to pay attention.
7: Pay money.
4: Kelly,
7: okay.
4: Al has 3 shirts with hot dogs that cost $10 and 2 with boobs that cost $20. How much did he pay to dress poorly?
5: $50.
4: There's 3 each with $10 and 2 that are each $20.
3: You're
6: saying you like some of my shirts. That's what you're saying.
5: 30,
4: 70. 50,
3: 70. Yes, ma'am. $70.
5: Okay.
3: Okay, we're paying attention.
5: I should have had my pen out.
4: I know, I'm getting my pen out.
5: You know what? I was not paying attention.
3: That's why you were not paying attention.
4: I thought we were going to get paydays.
3: Okay.
4: Anna.
5: All right.
4: Robert sued each of us for $5 for the stress we induced. How much money did we have to come up with? All of us in the room.
5: $30?
4: Yes!
5: Let's go.
3: Yeah, because there's 6 of us in here.
6: Six times 5, yeah.
5: Yes.
3: Okay. Why do I feel like we're headed? Okay, go ahead.
6: Yeah.
4: Justin.
7: Yes.
4: How much did Kelly spend at the Dollar Tree?
7: Oh, she did. 70.
4: No.
3: At the Dollar Tree, dude.
6: Dollar Tree.
7: Oh, well, that was Big Al's shirts. $3.
4: Yes!
3: She did spend $3.
4: You were paying attention!
3: Yeah. Wow.
7: That was because I was doing her math for Al.
3: Yeah, paying attention's hard.
4: I know. Well, hey. JC, how many shirts did Al buy with body parts on them?
3: How many shirts with body parts he bought? He bought the boobs, so I'm going to say 2.
4: He did!
5: Yay!
6: Good job.
3: The boob shirt.
5: Look at us. It is so early in the day.
4: Good job.
3: Al? I need to send this to my wife because she says I never pay attention.
6: Yes.
4: Al, what did Robert sue us for?
6: Causing him stress.
5: Nice.
4: Oh, I am unbelievably surprised.
3: I did not remember that.
4: That was my question, and I couldn't remember that. Because I was focused on the numbers. Kelly, how much money did you bring to Dollar Tree?
5: $10.
3: Yeah, you did.
4: Yes.
3: Sure
4: yes.
3: did, Kelly.
7: There you go.
4: Good job.
3: This is becoming a team effort now.
5: We're like, you got it.
3: Yeah.
4: Anna, what did Kelly buy at Dollar Tree?
5: Oh, toothpicks or dental picks.
3: Yeah.
6: Yes.
4: I'm actually a little upset because this is not how I thought this was going to go.
7: Wow. Hey, it's fun. We're all getting
3: Sorry you work with a bunch of smarties.
6: We're paying attention, girl.
7: Yo.
4: Justin.
7: Yes.
4: How many total shirts did Al buy?
7: 4.
6: Not paying attention.
7: I didn't pay attention.
6: Or not adding.
4: Remember, one was each dollar?
7: Oh,
4: one was
7: 5.
4: No. Each one was $1.
6: Yeah,
7: I don't remember. Shirts. I wasn't paying attention.
4: I was giving the wrong question. Wait, it was 5.
3: Yeah, 3 hot dogs, 2 boobs.
6: Yeah. It took him twice, but 5. Yeah, he got it.
4: I was throwing you off. I was thinking the wrong question.
3: Every boss should do this at work. Oh, by the way, have you seen the one that they're sending to their husband where she says, hey, honey, the letter J is broken on my phone. And she writes the letter J. Can you send me a J so that I could use it in an email? And he sends the J, not noticing that she used it. So that's something you can also try.
5: Hilarious.
4: She typed it.
5: Okay, well, yeah, I get it. It took me a minute, but
3: yeah,
5: I got it.
3: Yeah, see.
6: So as soon as I get a wife, I'm going to try it.
3: Sorry. Yeah.
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1: 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Froggy weather forecast.
16: A few scattered showers and thunderstorms possible, then becoming mostly cloudy this afternoon. High temperatures near 70. Most of the day will stay in the 60s. Overnight tonight will be mostly cloudy. Lows drop down to 53. And then for Thursday, we are looking at high temperatures in the middle 60s. Chances of rain and more thunderstorms develop as we head through the day. I'm Chief Meteorologist Carrie Pujol.
17: It's 63 degrees in downtown Elkhart from the Legacy Heating and Air Froggy Weather Desk.
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2: You know, we just found out that we're incredible listeners on this show because of Audrey's game.
3: Yeah.
2: But I realized we don't pay as good attention as we think we do because I've been TikTok shopping and I bought.
3: Again?
2: TikTok shopping. And my second purchase ever was cologne that I used to wear back in the day when Kinsey and I, you know, first moved out here.
4: Oh, was that green bottle of Curve?
2: It was a Jean-Paul Gaultier that I got for like, I don't know, like 20 bucks or something like that.
3: Oh, it was the one where it was the torso
2: of the man? Yes, torso. And Justin said, don't tell us when you finally get it. We want to smell it and we want to bring it up. And I've worn it now for 2 days.
3: Oh.
2: And not one person has said, JC, you smell good.
3: Well, have you considered that you're on the other side of the room?
4: Yeah.
2: I walk past you every 5 minutes.
4: I haven't gotten the chance to kiss your neck yet.
5: Who wants to smell JC?
6: I'll smell him.
4: Go ahead, Audrey.
3: Go, you're
7: close. That's not the first time she said that.
2: Do I smell like Jean-Paul Gaultier?
6: It's not a strong scent coming from you.
7: Or anything
5: See, that's
7: French.
5: That's the problem, is it's probably a watered down
6: Do whatever thing. Kelly does, because you smell really good all the time.
5: I do, because I don't smell it on me at
6: What's
5: all.
6: What's your strategy for spraying?
5: I put it in my hair and in my clothes.
6: Do that, JC.
3: Do you feel like it's, like when you're putting it on, it's a lot?
2: I do.
5: I put on a lot because I think my body chemistry changed when I, you know, hit about 30-ish.
3: Mm-hmm.
5: And my body just stopped holding perfume like it used to.
3: Because I've been feeling that lately. I feel like when I put on perfume,
5: it
3: doesn't last. 10 minutes later, I feel like it's gone.
2: Well, I'm going to go to direct to consumer because I've been spraying and walking through, so I'll try again.
5: I mean, it was so bad, I even went back to the store and said, your product isn't working.
4: Have you seen the Pheromone cologne?
2: No.
4: I bought it. It works.
2: Smells like BO?
4: I sprayed it, and it's supposed to turn you on. Bound chicken wow wow.
5: You got turned on by yourself?
4: Yeah. Sure did.
7: You need cologne for
4: that. Had a dark room.
0: Maybe someone else's love life drama can help you feel better about your relationship.
8: It's time for Love Letters to Kelly.
9: Love Letters. Love Letters to Kelly.
3: Dear Kelly, you're the love expert.
5: Oh, I am.
3: I need advice on how to show empathy to my friends without losing my own hope for love. I'm in my 30s and I've never been in a relationship, never been asked out on a date, and I rarely get matches on dating apps. Mm. But as a true hopeless romantic, I refuse to let that keep me down. I keep putting myself out there because I know in my heart that my time will come. Where I struggle is listening to my friends complain about their love lives. I have a friend who ended an engagement at 27 and sobbed to me that she was going to be alone forever. Mm-hmm. Keep in mind, she's gorgeous with thousands of social media followers, and unsurprisingly, she found someone a year later. Mm. Another friend broke up with his girlfriend of 10 years in his 30s and declared that he was going to die alone. And I tried giving him a reality check. He could easily be married by 40, live to 80, and spend way more of his life married than he spent with his ex.
5: That's right.
3: Kelly, hearing people who have had such romantic experience act like their life is over makes me start to feel like there's no hope for someone like me. How can I show genuine empathy for my friends when they're spiraling while protecting my own heart and holding on to hope?
2: Aww.
5: Well, I mean, I think you're doing a good job.
2: You sound like a great
5: friend,
2: by the way.
5: You're just offering an ear. You're offering good advice. I think, you know, you're doing all the right things. So I don't know. Even if you're not really truly 100% feeling what you're saying what they need to hear.
2: Mm-hmm.
5: You're saying positive things and you're encouraging. So I don't really know. I mean, I can't. How do you develop
2: empathy. That
5: empathy when it's, I guess you just fake it until you feel it, right? I don't know. It sounds like you're doing all the right thing. You're demonstrating it.
7: Yeah.
5: A lot of times we do things out of obligation that we don't really want to do. Like we show up to a function just, you know, out of politeness or obligation.
7: Right.
5: So you're showing up your friends, even though sometimes you don't really 100% feel it. So I don't really, you know, I appreciate so much that you still have hope that there's love out there for you.
2: Yeah.
5: You know, because I listen to so many women that do give up because they haven't met the love of their life by 30 or 40. I had a friend 50 years old before she met, and well, right before she turned 50, she met the man that she just had this wild love affair with and married.
3: Aww.
5: And she got married at 50 for the first time.
2: Is that the bodybuilder, your friend?
5: Mm-hmm,
2: yeah.
5: Mm-hmm.
2: I love that for her because she found love.
5: She did. And, you know, for me, my second marriage was same age. So, I mean, I'm just like, it can happen. It doesn't always happen on our timeline. And I did hear one girl who's very, Tara Lee Cobble, who does the Bible recap, she used to long to be married. And I think that's still the desire of her heart. But sometimes she says she just had, well, at one point she just said, maybe God's plan for me is to be single.
7: Yeah.
5: You know?
7: It can happen.
5: And that could happen too. So, I mean, just keep your heart open, your mind open, keep being a good friend, and I think you're on the right path.
2: But it's okay to feel the way you do, because seeing your friends falling in love and out of love and you're still waiting for your first one can be.
6: Shout out.
5: Yeah, it's like, y'all don't even know how lucky you are to have your heart broken.
2: Right.
5: You haven't had my heart broken yet.
2: Still know. Looking for the first one.
5: Yeah.
9: Love letters. Love letters to Kelly.
4: Dear Kelly, you are the love expert.
5: I am.
4: I met this guy at my church a few months ago. He and I are friends, but I have begun to develop feelings for him. I'm in high school and he is homeschooled. He plays lots of sports in his free time and I haven't been able to talk to him much. I get lots of mixed signals from him when we go hang out, but I'm not sure if he knows that I would be okay if he asked me out. Mm-hmm. He's a really good friend and I don't want to risk ruining our friendship on a relationship that might not even make it past high school. I don't know what to do. I've never had a boyfriend or been on a date because I usually turn people down. With him, it's different, though. I need advice. Please help, Kelly.
5: Why are you turning people down?
2: She's not feeling them.
4: Because she likes this guy.
2: Yeah, she wants this guy.
5: I get it. You know, I spent my whole high school years, all of my high school years, having crushes on boys that were, you know, never, the feelings were never returned. So I don't really have

0: the right things to say. So many times I'd stick my foot in my mouth, but I just, you know, keep showing up. Maybe find out where he's playing sports. You know, I used to, oh man, I hung out at the baseball park at Terra Village every chance I got, because that's where all the boys play baseball. And so I'd go and sit and cheer for them. You know, they like that. They like when they see somebody up in the stands cheering for them, or whatever it is. And just
1: should she get pom-poms and say, go, Joey?
0: No, maybe that's taking a little too far. Ah, okay. But, you know, keep putting yourself in, you know, in the position for him to notice you. Show up to support him, and maybe one day he'll look at you with a different set of eyes, but he might not. You might end up going to college, and there you'd be like, what was I wasting my time on that guy for? But, you know, just like I said, always just keep showing up as the best version of yourself. The right person will appreciate it. And a lot of guys at this age are extremely shy.
2: Very shy.
0: Extremely shy. And so sometimes you have to kind of like spell it out for him.
3: Yeah.
0: But see, I did that too.
2: They're oblivious. They're very oblivious.
0: I did that too. I spelled it out for Chris Miles and Mark McClam and Tracy Clark. Do I need to keep going? Randy Anderson. I spelled it out for all of them.
1: And you spelled it out for a lot of guys.
0: And it didn't, but the feelings were never reciprocated.
2: But you got your answer. So you're never wondering what would have been or what could have happened.
0: I still think some of them were lying.
2: Yeah, of course they were, Kelly. Look at you now, you know
0: They were just intimidated by my boldness.
3: Yeah.
2: But you don't want to be in your 20s or your 30s or your 40s and wondering like, oh, I wonder what it would have been like or what could have been.
0: Well, I just keep thinking of that Taylor Swift song.
2: Yeah,
0: you know,
2: ruin it.
0: She wished she would have ruined the friendship by trying, you know, because now he's dead.
2: Right.
0: Not that that's going to happen here, but that's the premise of that song.
2: Yeah.
0: You know, what are you? You're risking a moment of embarrassment for a lifetime of what if?
2: Mm-hmm.
4: She could push him on the ground and be like, "I like you."
2: Well, don't push him on the ground. That's assault.
4: No, like, and she's standing over him, and she's like, "I like you. Can't you tell? Ask me out."
2: It's very forceful.
3: It's and he's like threatening.
1: A little aggressive.
2: I don't like that one.
0: Yeah, I didn't quite get that way.
4: That's how you spell it.
2: Bring him a Gatorade to his football game afterwards and go like, good job.
0: Yeah.
2: If you want to write our love acts for Kelly Raspberry, you can do so. Loveletterstokelly.com is where you can get yours in.
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3: So have we all asked ChatGPT how to not get attacked by a tiger recently?
2: I haven't gone to.
3: I was asking ChatGPT because I have my long running list of animals I could defend myself against to survive.
2: Right.
3: And we all saw the story of the guy in England.
4: At first, I thought it was AI. I didn't think it was AI. At first, I said, what is that crazy white dude doing? Then I said, I think he's going to get away with this. He was pointing at the tiger.
3: Yeah.
5: Is this the guy who's cuddling with the tiger?
3: He's not cuddling. No. If you missed it, a guy in England jumped into a tiger enclosure. People tried to stop him, but he jumped down 12 feet and got in there with a tiger.
4: A real tiger.
3: He kind of sat down and was kind of just in there, and the tiger started circling him.
2: Yeah.
4: The tiger's saying, I can't believe this.
3: Yeah, like, what's this guy doing in here? And he then started yelling at the tiger, like, no. And when he started doing that, the tiger started like biting at his neck and basically mauled the guy.
2: Oh my God.
3: It was not a good outcome.
2: Okay.
3: It was,
2: he died.
3: He ended up passing away from his injuries.
5: Asked for this.
3: But he went down there and.
2: Does anybody know?
4: No.
2: Did anybody in his family say that?
3: I think we're still waiting to see.
2: In love with tigers and thought he had a connection.
3: I don't know. They're cute and you think you can get in there and I can tame this tiger, but they're wild animals and they're going to respond the way wild animals do. Number one, the tiger is not going to be euthanized because it was just doing what it was doing.
2: It's not his fault.
3: He didn't hunt anybody down. The guy jumped down there.
5: This was a home invader.
3: And number two, I saw an article that said if the guy hadn't started pointing and yelling no, the tiger might have just left him alone because
2: He was more confused.
3: He was curious about him, but the no is where he got aggressive. So that's why I asked ChatGPT. I'm like, hey, how do I survive a tiger attack?
4: What did ChatGPT have to say?
3: It said that you want to not make sudden moves. You definitely don't want to run because they like to chase.
4: Yeah. And they're fast.
3: And you want to back away slowly into an open area. Like, you don't want to make any sudden moves. But I couldn't find anything about yelling at him because it didn't really say, hey, don't yell at him because that'll
2: whatever
3: cause
2: him. Whatever that guy did in
4: don't
2: England,
4: do that.
2: Don't do that.
4: Starting with the first thing, jumping into the tiger enclosure.
2: Why do people keep doing this?
3: Again, we might not need to use this ever in our life, but you stop and stay calm. You keep the tiger in view so you never turn your back from it. You back away slowly and make yourself appear very confident. You know, like, hey, what's up, tiger? And then get behind a barrier if possible.
4: Yeah.
3: But then ChatGPT asked me, like, hey, why are you asking me this?
2: Why? Even ChatGPT is curious. Yeah.
3: And it's never asked me a question when I try to ask. And
6: Chat's like, why do you want to know?
3: And I said, don't worry. I was just wondering because of what happened to the guy in the tiger enclosure in England. And then he said, okay. He's a he, by the way, my ChatGPT.
2: Okay. Chat have feelings about that?
3: Yeah, he gave me feelings about that.
4: Did Chat say, take a guy with you into the enclosure that's slower than you? Because that's what I do.
3: Yeah.
6: I don't know anyone slower than me.
3: Well, nobody?
6: I guess we're all taking you.
3: You think you're the slowest in the office?
6: Oh, for sure.
3: Wow.
4: Okay.
6: Yeah.
3: Wow.
6: Like, not even close.
3: Does anybody think they're slower than Audrey?
4: Nope.
2: I'm not a fast runner at all.
3: Because I was going to say maybe Kelly.
2: No, I'm always afraid I'm going to fall.
3: Yeah.
4: Like
3: running?
4: You said running?
2: Running, yeah. I have a fear that I'm going to face plant.
3: When's the last time you sprinted, Kelly?
2: I can't remember. Sprinting?
3: Sprinting, like.
2: Oh, wow.
4: I don't know that I've ever
2: been forced to sprint.
5: Oh, my God.
3: Never?
5: My friend, Davita, he was like, I haven't done a push-up in, like, over 10 years. His friends were doing one. They asked him to. He was like, I was able to do 5. I was pretty proud of myself.
3: Yeah, that's not bad.
5: But I think you get to an age for a certain type of people where you're like, I'm never going to do a push-up again in my life.
6: In what scenario do you need to do a push-up?
5: Do you need
6: really?
5: To? Unless you're
3: to get up?
5: Unless you're constantly at the gym.
3: Well, okay. Fall down to
6: I guess
3: get
6: you
3: up.
6: Need to push yourself
4: if
6: up.
4: If Kelly falls, then she'll need to do a push-up.
3: That's why she doesn't run.
2: No, if I fall, just leave me there. I'm not getting up.
3: I did see a story recently. Pete Davidson was doing an interview, and he says that Alec Baldwin lost a bunch of weight because he lied to him.
6: What?
3: So Alec Baldwin was at SNL one time and went up to Pete Davidson, and Pete goes, yeah, I'm kind of, you know, I'm pretty ripped. I'm pretty cut. And so he asked me, hey,
2: like you.
3: What do you do? And Pete Davidson said at the time he was doing nothing, but he didn't want to give him nothing. So he said, oh, I do 100 push-ups a day.
6: Oh.
3: Or whatever. And so Alec Baldwin, every time, because he got the Trump, cast. So he got cast as Trump. So every time he showed up at SNL, he would look at Pete and go, 100 a day. hundreds of dead.
4: He had a hard time telling me. Yeah.
3: He didn't tell him that he was lying.
2: Yeah, you can work for Alec.
6: You can.
3: Yeah, Pete Davidson said that Alec lost like 100 pounds or something crazy like that.
6: Wow.
3: Just got to get active. I guess something's better than nothing. Now, let's get to a rant here because I found this rant to be pretty funny. This guy's rant has gone viral. He went on an F-bomb filled rant about an HP printer. And I feel you on that because running printers are tough to get going. So we cleaned it up just for your enjoyment.
7: Looking for a job right now and I'm trying to print up my resume and my deceased father has left a printer at home. And I'm like, okay, cool. I'm going to check out the printer. And the printer's like, hey, we're connected to the old Wi-Fi. I'm like, all right, cool. We have new Wi-Fi. After it's done updating, it's like, hey, by the way, you need to sign in with your HP account. I'm like, an account for a printer? All right, whatever. I make an account. It's like, oh, sorry, you need the app. And the app's like, hey, you're not connected to the Wi-Fi network properly. And then by the time it's updated, it's like, oh, by the way, this is registered to your father's account. You're going to have to call support. And then by the time I'm done with that, it's finally ready to set up. And then I find out that you need to pay $8 a month to use the printer. Are you serious right now? Like, I know it's something small, but what... a subscription to use the device that's already in my house? Are you serious?
3: That is ridiculous.
4: I'm with him on this. I had the same problem.
6: That's a bad. I actually probably would have gone off worse.
5: I would have taken a sludgehammer to that printer after that.
3: I can't. Or the ones that tell you got to get an app to use this thing.
5: Yes.
4: Yeah.
3: Why?
6: I hate having to download an app and make an account for anything. Any single time I need to park my car anywhere, I need to make an account for it.
5: So annoying. I don't know the password I made.
6: I don't know the password.
5: I don't know the password.
6: It's so annoying.
5: Or what email.
8: Do you have five printers in your house?
3: Yeah.
6: No.
3: Yes.
6: Yeah.
4: I do, but I had the same problem this guy, so I have to go to my next door neighbor and print.
5: I found out that I was paying for two Peacock subscriptions. Because one was to my Gmail, one was to my iCloud, and then the one that was set up on my phone was using my Gmail, and it's an iPhone. So then I was really confused, and then I deleted both of the accounts.
6: I can't.
3: Look at Justin with two Peacock accounts.
4: Right?
5: Now I don't have any.
3: Oh, you got rid of
6: canceled both?
5: Yes, I was so furiated.
2: Well, you got to figure that out because the traders will be coming back soon.
5: I know.
2: The celebrity version.
6: The ones that we actually care about?
2: I haven't watched the first two episodes because it premiered back to back and I haven't watched it since.
6: I haven't even watched the first episode.
2: I don't know why. I like the idea of knowing some of these people, the celebrities, the reality stars. This one just isn't grabbing me.
6: I wonder why that is though, because like we watch Big Brother and that's all normal people.
2: I don't know.
6: And we get invested in that.
3: I love that you guys started whispering like Alan Cumming is listening to our show right now.
2: I feel that because I love that show and I'm embarrassed to say I'm not watching.
3: Hey, Alan Cumming, we're not watching Traders
5: since
3: right
5: you're
3: now.
5: You're not using your Peacock account. Can I use your information?
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1: Yeah, we want to hear you out. If it's been floating in there, get it out. Hey, Katie.
2: Hey.
1: All right, we want to hear you out. What's on your mind?
2: Okay, hear me out. I need a full-size or large SUV with the back doors that slide like a mom van.
1: Oh! Yes. Katie, that is genius. Oh.
0: Sliding SUV doors.
2: My husband's 6'5", so he hates getting in my car.
3: Yeah.
2: But I hate having to open the doors on a larger vehicle for my kids.
4: Yeah, why don't we have
0: this? If every car had sliding doors, it'd cut down on door dings.
1: That'd be the yes.
5: So true.
1: Yeah.
5: Mm-hmm. So true.
1: Hi, Savannah.
6: Hey. Also for the car listeners, I've been driving for a minute, and no matter what vehicle I have, a truck, SUV, a van, anything, I hate the blind spots in my front, like out the front windshield. Why is that not clear? Why, like, I mean, I get you can't make clear metal, but can we? Can it be glass? Why do we have to have blind spots?
3: The front windshield. I'm trying to figure out
7: what you're... Clear metal.
1: Yeah.
6: So, like, where the bar, like, your frame, where they come down and
1: right behind
6: connect
1: you.
6: Your windshield?
1: Yep.
6: In front?
1: Oh, the...
6: Why can't you see through that?
5: Have you tried turning your volume down? Because I think that helps you see better.
3: Yeah.
6: Does.
0: That's scientific.
5: Not while you're listening to us, though.
1: Have you noticed cars now even turn the volume down when you put it in reverse?
3: Yeah.
1: Which is crazy.
3: Won't you hear that? Beep,
1: yeah.
3: Beep, beep.
1: We don't have to do it anymore. They do it for us. Thank you, Savannah, for your call. I did think about... Hear me out, because I get so upset by people that go into the HOV lane when they don't deserve to be in there, first of all. And they go in and out, and they're cutting through traffic. When you get in the HOV lane, there should be those little, like, metal... Like, that little metal thing that they have at Disney World on that car ride that keeps the cars locked into the HOV until you're allowed to get out.
5: Mm. There so nobody, are some that have, like, the...
1: But it goes
7: holes
1: under your car.
5: Oh, because you're saying
1: so that way
5: like this.
1: It'll,
5: oh, I see.
1: Yeah, that way we won't be able to swerve. But also, people can't cut in and out of the HOV lane. And then once that little pull thing's gone, then you can get out of it.
5: Yeah.
1: Stop all the cheaters out there. From the text, I know we have Google image search, but I really need Google sound search so I could search things that I hear around my house. Huh. So you record a sound and then you put it in there and be like, what's that sound?
3: Yeah.
1: That way you don't have to get out of bed.
4: Now that's your neighbors fighting.
1: Or that's a burglar. Or it's your hamster that escaped. It's not a rat.
4: Yeah.
1: You know, whatever.
4: What's your fire alarm?
1: Hi, Noah.
8: Hi.
3: Hey,
1: how are you doing, buddy?
8: Good.
1: All right. What grade are we in now?
8: Second grade.
5: Nice. Dude.
1: Big Noah over here going off to second grade. All right. What's on your mind?
8: An elementary field trip to a Lego place.
5: Yes.
3: I feel you, buddy.
1: Is that a hear me out just for your school in general? Yeah.
3: Hear me out. I
1: want to
3: go to Lego.
4: Yeah.
1: Noah, listen, if you have Noah at your school, he really wants to go to anywhere Lego related.
3: Mm-hmm. Second grade Noah, yes.
4: That's a great idea.
1: Yeah.
4: You learn a lot at Legoland. On how things are built.
1: Structures and all that stuff.
4: Physics.
1: All that physics.
3: How to connect.
4: Geometry.
1: A lot of science.
3: Right.
4: Math.
5: And team building.
4: Physics.
5: Yeah,
1: we have your back, Noah. That's a great idea. You should go to Lego.
4: Like, why not get out of classroom and go... In the world.
5: And go learn.
4: Yeah,
1: go
4: learn.
5: The world is your oyster.
0: Hands-on learning.
4: Smart kid.
1: Mm-hmm. Hey, Shannon.
9: Hello. Good morning.
1: Good morning.
9: So, hear me out. So, you know how when you have a debit card, you can pay at the pump with the debit card?
1: Mm-hmm.
9: And it's easy peasy. Very convenient. But if you don't have a debit card, you have to walk inside and give it to the cashier and do that whole process.
1: Right.
9: I think that you should be able to have a cash accepting slot at the gas pump so you could stick the cash in and pay right there and not even have to go inside.
4: Like a vending machine.
9: Put $20 in and get your gas.
1: Do you carry cash a lot, Shannon?
9: No.
1: Oh, okay.
9: I don't.
0: but if I did,
1: I'd really like the option. Yeah, I'm surprised we don't have
9: like options. Yeah, my kid has cash a lot too. So, and she's kind of an introvert. So, if she could do this at the pump, it would be great.
0: Yeah. Oh, not have to interface with anyone.
1: Exactly. She also does not like seeing C cash here on her screen.
0: Man, it's so crazy. Some places are completely no cash now.
3: They don't even have a person.
1: I know.
0: How is that okay?
1: I don't know.
4: I always forget what pump my car's at.
1: I know. Oh. Then I got to go look out there. Have you ever told them the wrong pump?
4: That one over
1: there.
4: No.
1: Oh, I did once. Oh, I told the wrong pump, and then I had to get in my car and get to the other
3: Move
1: one before
3: around,
1: somebody.
3: Before somebody Hi,
1: Elena.
7: Hi, good morning.
1: You have a solution
7: I feel like
1: for
7: us? I sound like I have absolutely more energy than I really do. it's okay. We fake it till we make it, right?
1: That's right, sister.
7: Hear me out. Okay. So earlier we were talking about how AI has completely taken over our daily life so far. Mm-hmm. And so instead of fighting against AI, why don't we just utilize what we have so far and use a charging, like a charging station, and completely like just unplug. Like when you come home, like you just, we use it every day. Like, I'm not even going to lie. Like, you guys talking cracks me up sometimes, and you guys get me through my mornings because my kid sometimes makes me want to pull my hair out. and so, like, right now, you guys are getting me through resetting my house. And so when you come home from work, you turn in all of your electronics, and AI will take all of your electronics and charge them all up for you for the next day, and you unplug
1: for the rest of the day.
4: I like it.
7: For the rest of the day, because that is where a lot of our problems come from, is social media and everything else. And you spend time with your family outside or inside. You play board games, you do whatever, but no electronics.
1: Imagine you're on some, Elena. You have a lockbox. You get home. You put your phone in there, and you can't get it out until the next morning when you got to go to work.
4: Elena, are you okay? You sound stressed, girl.
7: I am stressed. Mm. That is where I'm saying, like, AI comes into play. I'm a graphic designer for a company, and I have a deadline that is impossible. Well, and that is why I'm taking a break.
1: Well, you better get back to work then, Elena. We love you, Elena. Thank you so much for listening.
4: Thank you for listening to the show.
1: We love you.
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4: Good Wednesday morning. Today is Wednesday, October 14th, 2026, and we're the Kid Craddock Morning Show. Anna, any celebrities celebrating birthdays? 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
14: What?
15: What a start.
14: Yes, not just a celebrity, but a friend of yours, Big Al, Jay Farrow, is 39 today.
4: My dude. Let me send him a text.
14: Yeah,
4: all right.
14: If you want to send him a text. Yeah. Usher is 48
15: okay.
14: today.
15: Yeah.
14: Natalie Maines, the musician, is also 52. Stephen A. Smith, the ESPN personality.
16: I love his compilation videos on YouTube.
15: I miss when he was with Skip.
4: Yeah.
14: He's 59. Okay, fashion designer from Project Runway. Help me with his name. Isaac Mizrahi.
15: Mizrahi.
14: Yes. He is 65 today. Thomas Dolby is 68. And Ralph Lauren is 87 today.
17: Ralph Lauren. His shirts are like really trendy right now.
15: Is that the polo? My son wants one.
17: The tees with the long sleeves, like the classic polo shirts. Huh. All
14: really?
17: The rage for this fall. Get on
14: okay.
17: it.
14: All right.
15: They're making their return.
17: Yes, they are.
14: Big Al, today's Be Bald and Be Free Day.
4: Ho! I'm bald and free right now.
15: Bald! Yeah. I love when Al takes his hat off because the top of his head is a completely different color than the rest of his head.
14: Yeah, you can kind of see like the tan line.
4: Years ago, I used to wear a bandana under my hat and I would have it right here and that's when the tan did not, the color did not hit the top of my head, but it hit the rest of my face.
17: Yeah. I'll be honest, you're looking a little bit more even these days.
4: You think so, Kelly?
15: You think if you didn't wear a hat for a month that your entire head would be the same color as your face?
4: JC? We'll never know.
14: It is also National Dessert Day.
15: Yum.
4: Or is it Desert Day?
15: Dessert.
18: Dessert. It has two S's because you always want more.
14: Okay, that's a good way to remember
18: and
14: it.
18: And I made an orange cake over the weekend. It was so delicious.
15: Did you put orange peel in it?
18: I used 3 oranges.
15: Okay.
18: And, orange zest.
15: Oof.
18: It was so good.
17: Why don't you ever share your wares with us?
18: I stopped bringing food to y'all.
15: Why?
18: Either you're on a diet or you're not ready to eat yet.
14: I always ate it.
18: I'm just going to save it for home. But if y'all want to come over for a cute dinner party, that'd be awesome.
15: Kelly,
4: we
15: got
4: to come to you.
14: Oh, we should do a little potluck.
15: Can you make flan?
16: Ew.
18: I've never made it.
15: I've been craving some flan lately.
14: I love flan.
15: Oh, so good.
14: It is also National Face Your Fear. Did you say ew to a potluck?
16: Yeah, I don't like that.
15: Why not?
16: Because I don't know what everyone else is doing in their kitchens.
4: Well, I know, that's right.
18: Licking my fingers trying to taste it.
16: I don't know what goes in your pans, where it gets clean. I don't want to know.
14: Well, Audrey, it's Face Your Fears Day.
16: I don't want to do
18: that. And Audrey can't cook. That's why she doesn't want to do it.
16: What do you mean? How do you know my cooking abilities?
18: I've never heard you cook.
16: Yeah. I don't really cook.
15: Can you cook?
16: I mean, I can microwave.
15: No, that's not cooking.
4: That's not cooking.
15: No.
16: Yeah.
18: That's what I mean.
16: I can get a rotisserie chicken, and that's my favorite thing.
18: Not with those fingers.
14: There you go.
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0: 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Froggy weather forecast.
21: A few scattered showers and thunderstorms possible, then becoming mostly cloudy this afternoon. High temperatures near 70. Most of the day will stay in the 60s. Overnight tonight will be mostly cloudy. Lows drop down to 53. And then for Thursday, we are looking at high temperatures in the middle 60s. Chances of rain and more thunderstorms develop as we head through the day. I'm Chief Meteorologist Carrie Pujol.
22: It's 63 degrees in Dunlap from the Legacy Heating and Air Froggy Weather Desk.
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4: Happy Wednesday, Kid Nation. Let's go around the room and see what we've been up to. Kelly Raspberry, what's happening?
5: Well, I have a warning.
6: What?
5: My daughter, she had to do something for college where she had to convert something to an MP3 file, and she found some place that charged her 60 cents to do it. Heck yeah, she's going to do that. She didn't read that little fine print.
4: Okay, what's the fine print?
5: That if she didn't cancel within 20 or 48 hours, they were going to start charging her a monthly subscription of about $40
6: what?
5: A month.
6: Wow.
5: Yes, I think a lot of y'all need to be aware of this. This is a warning.
7: $40.
5: But her bank flagged it as fraud, and they froze her bank card.
6: Well,
5: and
6: good.
5: So now we're having to go to the bank to try to get this all straightened out over this mess.
4: Wow.
6: So her phone, now her credit card.
5: Yeah, it's been a nightmare.
8: Her own Mercury's in
5: but
8: retrograde.
5: Y'all read the fine print. These things that sound too good to be true. I told her, I said, look, I'm not fussing at you because we've all fallen victim. Just real quick, Google, is such and such a scam? Is such and such legit? It will tell you flat out. Read the, because when I Googled it, it said, this has a thing that within 48 hours, it's going to charge you, and you'll get a monthly recurring fee until you cancel.
8: Dang.
5: So, but thankfully, her bank caught
4: it. See, that's why I didn't do my Quavo and Offset AI thing that everybody's been doing, because you have to pay for it, and it says it's a reoccurring monthly thing. And I'm like, I don't know how to cancel stuff, so I didn't do it.
5: Lessons are being learned. This is part of what being in college is all about.
6: Right.
5: Learning these lessons.
4: I got what's up, Big Al Mac?
6: Dude, my mother got recognized at the hospital yesterday when she was visiting a friend, and someone just walked up to her in the wild at the hospital with their scrubs on and everything.
4: Yeah.
6: Are you Dora Belle, Mac?
8: No way.
6: Oh. Yeah.
5: Did she love it?
6: Yeah, she did. Yeah. She did.
8: Did she sign an autograph?
5: Oh, that happened to Connie Raspberry. Every time we go to that same restaurant, she's like, this is where I got recognized. Every time she loved it.
6: This is all from just doing the pictures at church and stuff. I guess a good time she's been on Kid TV.
5: Well, y'all also look a lot alike.
6: Yes,
5: we do. Y'all resemble a lot.
8: Yeah, that's so sweet.
4: That's really nice. Yeah, how much she charged for that autograph?
6: I don't know, but it wasn't enough. Not nearly as much as I should.
4: What's going on, Anna?
9: Good morning. Still pregnant, thankfully. And I have had my latest craving for anybody that is interested in keeping track.
4: I am.
10: Yes.
9: I don't know what it is. Because, Kelly, you've talked before about how, like, if you see something on TV, like, you see somebody having a glass of wine, like, you want a glass of wine.
5: Immediately.
9: Or whatever it is. But lately, it hasn't even been things that I've seen. It's just things that I've thought of, but I haven't thought of them in years. Mm-hmm. So yesterday, I started thinking about s'mores.
5: Oh, you got obsessed.
9: And I almost started crying because I can't make, don't have a fire pit.
7: Ooh, Anna, you can do it on the stove.
9: That's a good idea.
5: You could put it in the microwave, couldn't you? Literally?
4: Oh,
5: maybe?
4: Microwave, though. That's not the same.
7: You got a flame? Yeah.
4: Do you need
7: a flame on the stove?
9: Yes,
7: I do. That's what I used to do at my house growing up all the time.
9: I like told Ryan, I was like, man, I was just been thinking about s'mores. He's like, did you want me to go get like supplies? And I was like, no, it's okay. Like, I appreciate you. Ryan has been so good. The other day I was craving chocolate ice cream, and it was like 9 p.m. at night. And he said, do you want me to go and get some?
6: Aww. I
9: said, that's so sweet, but no, you don't have to. But making s'mores over the stove is a great idea.
10: Mm-hmm.
9: I might have to do that.
4: We need to invent a way to have a little fire pit inside our house.
6: It's called a candle.
4: Not a candle, Al. Fire pit.
5: They make those.
9: No,
5: they
9: know what?
5: Little burners.
9: You know those candle warmers?
10: Yeah.
9: I saw somebody put their French fries on their candle warmer to keep them warm.
10: That's a good idea.
9: Mm-hmm.
10: And I've seen if you light.
5: Oh, and it smells up the house too.
10: Rubbing alcohol and set that on fire. You can toast a marshmallow with that.
7: Or just get a lighter.
10: With some salt.
5: Ooh.
10: Like salt on a plate with rubbing alcohol. Light it on fire. You can toast
9: it. Okay. I'll let you guys know how my indoor fire goes.
4: Yeah. What's up, part-time Justin?
10: Well, have any of y'all gone through anyone's phone at all?
4: Anyone's
10: it's
4: phone.
10: Fun. I've done it.
6: Well, yeah. You go through mine every day.
10: Yes, exactly. It's so much fun. And do you like solving mysteries?
4: Yes.
6: Yeah.
10: So there's an app that lets you go through people's phone and solve a cold case or figure out where a missing person is. It's called Cold Case.
6: That's
10: no,
6: a good name.
10: No, no, no. It's called
9: Excellent.
10: Cold Trace.
6: Cold
10: That's
6: trace.
10: What it's called. And what it does, it gives you someone's, it allows you to go into someone's phone and have access to it. And you can look at text messages, deleted files, and photos to figure out where this person went. It's all, these are fake situations.
9: Yeah.
10: But it's a game. A murder mystery solving app.
9: Because they make the board game types of those.
10: Right, exactly.
6: But you're going through their actual text messages to find the perpetrator of a
10: fake... to figure out what happened to
4: them. Okay. Huh. Interesting.
10: Yes, it's 20... You have to buy it.
4: Read the fine print.
6: Read the fine print, everybody.
10: It's like around $20, but if you're interested or you have that need to go through someone's phone... This will help you do it. Cold Trace.
7: I don't have that.
6: Honey, I need to go through your phone so I can solve this mystery. yeah, right, baby girl.
4: The answer should always be, here you go, babe.
5: That's right.
4: Nothing, and I'm not
5: nothing
4: hiding anything.
5: Nothing to hide.
4: Mm-hmm. What's up, Audrey?
7: I had the dog walkingest night ever last
4: night. The dog walkingest night.
7: So my cousins had to leave town for the night, and they have a pretty big dog.

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1: Cold Trace.
2: You have a mystery to solve.
0: I think it was the wind. It was the whole thing. Anyway, I thought somebody was trying to.
3: Yeah, wind's always unplugging my stuff.
0: No, because it's like the jack that it comes in, it like broke and it had fallen down. And so
4: if you're going to JC's house to do some nefarious things, unplug the camera.
0: Ooh. Well, thanks, Al.
3: You just told everybody, not us.
0: Do that to Al, too.
4: My plug's on the inside.
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5: Dear Kelly, you are the love expert.
3: I am.
5: I am facing a problem that everyone has or will face at some point in their life. And despite the vast array of examples I have to learn from, I just don't know what to do. I am in love with my best friend.
3: Oh, well.
5: We're both in college together and working for the same degree. He's a senior, I'm a junior, and we work very closely together every day. We're co-presidents of two clubs. We're in the same Bible study.
3: Wow.
5: We even go for a run together every morning before our 8:30 class that we struggle through together.
6: Don't get married. Stop the letter. You're getting married. What's wrong with you?
5: People are always telling me that we make the cutest couple, and I have to tell them we're not actually a couple, even though I wish we were. My parents love him. His parents love me. And we both take care of each other more than we take care of ourselves. I'm terrified of losing my best friend anything to him, but I'm also worried that if I don't say anything before he graduates, I'll lose him then too. My sorority semi-formal is coming up. Should I risk it and ask him to go as my date, or should I find someone else to suffice Ivy? Ivy, what are you doing?
3: Ivy, come on. Risk it, girl.
6: Yes.
3: I mean, I know when you're... People use words like terrified and horrified. They're very extreme emotions. I mean, it does make you a little anxious and nervous. Like, what if he doesn't reciprocate my feelings? But y'all are running buddies, study buddies,
6: Bible buddies,
3: morning buddies, every Bible buddies. Why can't, hey, would you, you know, I've got my sophomore dance coming up. Would you want to go with me? It'd be fun. And then while you're at the dance, you can just kind of casually bring it up. Have you, you know, so many people, he's hearing it too. I'm sure he's hearing it from people. Why don't you two date? Mm-hmm. And it could come
5: he's
3: up
5: probably
3: casually
5: scared too.
3: In conversation, you know. Somebody was just wondering why we two don't date. Why do you think we've never dated?
6: Somebody needs to throw the other person up against the wall and make out.
3: No,
6: right?
3: Not necessarily.
5: That's what I'm saying.
7: And if it's a dance, she can twerk on him.
3: because there is the chance that he does see her just as a friend, and she is in the friend box.
5: Nah, I'm not running at 8:30 in the morning with a girl I'm not trying to date.
6: right.
3: It's worth just broaching the subject. You know, and I've had that conversation with someone before, and it turned out fine. We're not together now, but it didn't, like, destroy our friendship. So there's a delicate way to approach it. But yeah, definitely invite him to your sorority.
5: Yeah. What if at the dance she just starts giving him the look?
6: Yeah.
5: And then he's going to go, why are you looking at me like that?
7: Excuse me, you look like you love me.
5: Yeah,
7: look.
5: Yeah, that look. And then when he goes like, why are you looking at me like that? You hit him with the, I just want to kiss you.
3: That's very bold.
6: Or just lick your lips.
5: And then he goes, girl, I've been wanting to kiss you.
3: Well,
5: and then,
3: it could maybe go that
8: and
3: way.
8: And it's raining.
3: Or he could be like, you're like my little sister. It could go that way, too. Don't set her up for, you know, this dream scenario.
8: No.
3: But then again, I always think of Taylor Swift's song.
5: Ruin the friendship.
3: Ruin the friendship. Mm-hmm. And the guy died. She wished she would have kissed him.
5: Right.
3: I know, spoiler
6: Plot
3: alert,
6: twist.
3: Al.
6: Yeah.
3: No.
6: Yeah,
3: not that
6: right.
3: I'm saying this guy's going to die on you, but it's like she looks back and says, why didn't I just at least risk it?
5: I don't know why in my head it's all working out for Ivy.
3: Because, I mean, look, Ivy, life's either going to take you in two different directions ultimately anyway, or you can move forward together.
7: Yes.
6: And you can always say, I was just playing.
3: there is a way to bring it up without laying your heart on the table to be, you know, destroyed.
8: But it's just better to know.
3: But just broaching the subject.
7: Yeah,
3: so many people are always trying to put us together as a couple. Why don't you think mm-hmm. we've ever tried dating each other?
7: And when she gets her answer, she can move on.
8: Yes.
3: That's right. You'll have your answer.
5: Invite us to the wedding, Ivy.
6: Right.
3: Oh, my gosh. Y'all stop it.
4: Love letters. Love letters to Kelly.
6: Dear Kelly, you are the love expert.
3: I am.
6: My husband and I have been married 26 years, and there's one major recurring issue we can't seem to get past.
3: For 26 years?
5: I can't wait. I'm all ears.
3: And I'm going to suddenly solve it?
6: You're going to solve it, Kelly. He doesn't like it when I go to my college alma mater for homecoming, sorority milestones, or alumni events. He says that as a married woman, I shouldn't be around single men from my past who might be looking to hook up. I think he's nuts. I am not interested in anything like that. I feel he is intimidated by me being around college-educated men. See, he's an Army vet who didn't go to college. But he is very intelligent. He attended campus events with me before, but he's so standoffish that he doesn't enjoy the experience. We are at an impasse. Impasse. How would you handle this situation?
3: Impasse.
6: S'il vous plaît.
3: All these events you're going to, are they all co-ed? I mean, you're saying sorority stuff and alumni stuff, but I mean,
5: I'm sure there's
3: is there
5: men
3: a lot
5: going?
3: Of mixing and mingle with
5: oh,
3: singles?
5: Yeah. Oh, yeah.
3: Really?
5: Oh, yeah,
3: I'm not
5: mingling.
3: Really familiar with that.
5: All the sororities will get together with like the fraternities
3: well,
5: and they all meet. I don't know. What
3: I mean,
5: said.
3: I get it for homecoming. Like, that's a once a year thing. It's a big fun thing. But I mean, it's bad when you're with somebody that insecure.
5: Mm-hmm.
3: But you also, it's like my husband. I could go out with friends and arrange couples dates. That's my favorite thing to do every weekend. He's like, you know, once a month is pushing it. That's a lot for him, you know? So there has to be some sort of compromise. I mean, he might have a point. You have a point. You know, if you're not giving him reason to be jealous and he's just insecure, that's unfortunate. And congratulations for making it 26 years with an insecure man.
6: Yeah, right.
3: Or are you sudden, you know, is there maybe after 26 years...
5: Do you think he feels left out, like he wasn't a part of that life?
3: I mean, maybe.
7: He might be on to something that she might be flirting with other guys.
3: Because, you know, after 26 years, you might be kind of like feeling yourself if somebody at one of those reunions,
5: maybe.
3: You know, look what happens on Facebook when people start, let me look up what my old high school boyfriend. And the little flirty back and forth.
6: He's divorced now.
3: I mean, he does have a point. There is a chance that an innocent, flirtation could lead to something. So He's not completely out of line by
5: feeling that way.
3: But I mean, there's extremes to everything too. I don't want my husband to absolutely not care that I'm running around hanging out with single men all the time. I wouldn't like that either.
5: They're not all single too, though. There's married men.
6: Yeah.
3: I know that, but I'm just saying I'm not putting myself in the position.
5: Yeah.
3: Hanging out with
5: people from your past.
3: There
5: that
3: has
5: may
3: to be
5: a
3: nice, healthy compromise. You know, if you're just going to tailgating, are you going out and getting blind drunk that he has to have somebody bring you home afterwards? You know what I'm saying? Are you conducting yourself in a respectable manner that you're not giving off the impression that you're available for a good time? I don't know.
5: I wish you would have told us how big that your university or college is, because you might not even know most of the people that show up. You're like, random
6: true.
5: People.
3: She says she's really involved in the alumni and stuff.
6: Yeah,
3: right?
6: But it doesn't say how big the university is. So.
7: She sounds like a fun girl and she deserves to go out and live her life.
3: It is unfortunate when you have one person in a partnership or relationship that is really the outgoing person and the other one who's more of a homebody.
5: Right.
3: I mean, it's tough to find a compromise, but you figured it out for 26 years. Yeah. Is this a make or break deal in your marriage?
6: At an impasse.
3: Are y'all going to get divorced over it because you can't go tailgate at homecoming? You got to prioritize what's more important, too. Mm. So, I mean, I just, you know, maybe have a real heart-to-heart, say, look, you know, I love you. And, I mean, what is it about this that's bothering you? Is there something here more that I'm missing? Because I don't want to make you think, you know, I want to go out and relive. Yeah, we all want to go out and relive our glory days. But you got to be a little cautious with that.
6: Yeah,
3: I mean, truly, you have to protect your marriage.
6: You too, Glory.
3: So I would just have a real conversation to find out what the root of it is. Are you conducting yourself? I mean, if I'm going out getting rip-roaring drunk with my husband and like, woohoo, I had put me in a car and send me home. I'm too drunk to drive home. And it's like, my husband's like, what are you doing? There would be cause for concern there, right?
7: True.
8: Yeah.
6: Yep.
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15: In South Bend, families are asking, how much is enough? 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
5: 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Froggy 102.7 is celebrating America's 250th birthday. So we just like to say, happy 250th, America. 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
3: Kelly Raspberry, what's going on out there?
4: Well, I hope y'all saw about Selma Blair and what happened on that Delta flight.
3: Yeah,
5: not good.
4: This is not good. So she was on a flight from LA to New York Sunday, reportedly had a complete meltdown, tried to open the plane's door mid-flight, punched one flight attendant in the face, bit another one. They restrained her. As soon as they landed, they arrested her. She ended up kicking a police officer in the head in the ambulance on the way to the hospital and then assaulted a nurse.
6: Well, that's worse than I thought.
3: Is it like an anxiety attack?
4: So she was in court Monday night, and her attorney explained she'd missed her MS medication. Remember, she was diagnosed with multiple sclerosis, I think in 2018. Fell, hit her head, had been working long hours. She was dehydrated, the high altitude. He said it was just the perfect storm for this meltdown. She was severely confused, disoriented. She's pleaded not guilty to two counts of second-degree assault, but she faces from 2 to 7 years in prison if she's convicted for this, and she's back in court in January. But if you remember 10 years ago, she was on another Delta flight and had a complete meltdown.
7: Oh, really?
4: I can't believe she wasn't banned permanently.
7: Yeah.
4: She said she mixed wine with medication and completely blacked out. It led to her being taken off the plane in a stretcher and hospitalized.
3: Oh, man, that's scary.
4: With her son on board, but she said thankfully he slept through the whole thing. But this is twice now. And it's interesting, in court, her lawyer said, "Judge, this is really out of character for Selma. You know, look at her overall character and stuff." It's like, you might not want to do that because of what happened 10 years ago, number one. But also, Selma wrote in her memoir a couple years ago that when she has a lot of anxiety, she bites people.
6: I do.
3: She's a biter?
6: That.
7: Like a zombie.
4: She says when she gets overwhelmed, she doesn't know what to do with that energy.
6: Yeah.
4: She says she has bitten Sienna Miller.
3: Oh.
4: She took like bitter Seth MacFarlane, who did not think it was funny, and then Kate Moss. She said she bit Kate Moss. They were posing or something. And Kate at first kind of laughed. Ha, ha, ha, that's funny. And
3: it's like you when you want to lick babies, Kelly.
4: Right. And Selma said, then she just bit down again, but harder. And Kate said, that blanket hurt, and took Selma's thumb and bit the crap out of her.
6: Jeez.
4: And that's when she realized, maybe I shouldn't be doing this. So she has a history, not just with the MS. You know, I don't know if that's affected
3: the medicine and all that.
4: The medicine and stuff.
3: But biting.
4: She has a history of biting people.
3: Listen, I have some anxiety. I have never bitten,
7: anybody. No. But I mean,
4: this is nuts. But you know, I hate that. I mean, she suffered such a mental breakdown.
7: Yeah.
4: But you still have to suffer the consequences.
7: Yeah,
6: and so publicly,
4: know. And she hasn't released a statement yet. Okay. I mean, she might have by the time, you know, she might have said something, and I have missed it. But
3: hopefully, everybody else is okay though, man, because she was kicking and biting. And
4: yeah, it's bad.
6: Yeah.
4: So without any hype, Britney Spears' Facebook page, which she does not run, she has nothing to do with it, but announced that she was dropping a previously unreleased song called She'll Never Be Me. It was leaked a few years ago, but now it's officially streaming. Okay.
3: So this is
4: part of the upcoming 25th anniversary. Yeah, funny you do that.
3: What?
4: Okay. Funny. Okay. So it's part of the upcoming 25th anniversary edition of her third studio album, Britney. But here's the thing. She wrote this song with Justin Timberlake.
3: Oh!
4: Back in 2001 when they were dating. But if you remember, we read about everything that Justin did to her in her memoir,
6: right.
4: And people hate Justin and will not forgive him for any of it. So a lot of people aren't going to stream or download this song because they're boycotting it because they don't want Justin to profit off of it.
8: But I
4: want to
8: support Britney.
4: Well, here's the thing. She sold her music catalog like December of last year. For we heard about $200 million. So I don't know what the deal is, if she is going to profit in any way from this re-release and the new single. But we do know that if Justin co-wrote that song, he's going to get royalties, streaming, whatever. So people aren't. I mean, it's gotten people are streaming it out of curiosity and stuff. But a lot of people are like, I'm not going to put a dime in Justin Timberlake's pocket.
6: Wow.

0: Maybe one person buys it and then
1: you can share it with the rest
2: right.
1: of us.
2: Illegally download and share.
3: It's going to ruin the tour.
4: Now, on The Voice, there's a little drama going on.
3: Okay.
4: So Riley Greene made a comment on The Voice about Ella Langley.
1: Oh, really?
4: And, you know, Riley Greene's good looking, so you think he could say anything.
0: Do they have history?
4: I think so, yeah. They have a song together and everything, so there's some history there.
1: Is that the excuse me? Is it that one?
4: You look like you. That's the best. I was walking in the bar and I saw her standing there. Yeah. She was wearing some dress, maybe wearing underwear. And I said, anyway, so Riley Greene said something about Ella Langley, and Ella wasn't happy about it.
5: Uh-oh. There's a girl that reminded me a lot of y'all. I took her on tour with me. Her name's Ella Langley.
6: Oh, my God.
5: She's doing pretty well.
7: Yeah, when that man took credit, no, didn't want that, but pretty typical.
1: What?
2: Because he said, I took her on tour with me.
0: And he's saying that he took credit?
4: Yeah, yeah. She's mad that he's taking credit. Maybe she's being funny. Maybe.
2: Like, but if it was his decision to be like, Ella Langley, you're coming with me.
3: But if he legit took her on tour, then he does have something to do with getting her some exposure. She's talented, but
4: she's saying that a man's taking credit for her success as a woman.
2: Yes, exactly.
4: And,
1: Well, I credit Kid Craddock with my success, and I'm a woman.
3: Right?
4: Right. And I credit him with my success, and I'm a Mexican. This morning, the Kid Craddock Morning Show, sponsored by ZipRecruiter.
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10: Among our top stories, an Elkhart man charged with attempted murder appeared in court for a pretrial conference.
11: 35-year-old Jeffrey Estep faces a level 1 felony charge after police responded to an injured man in the 600 block of Maple Row in July. The victim suffered a severe head injury and was taken to a hospital. According to the Goshen News, Estep told the judge he wants a speedy trial. His jury trial is scheduled for February 1st. Alyssa Foster, MNC News.
10: And the Plymouth City Council has voted 6-1 to delay action on an ordinance that would restrict parking on residential grass and yards. The proposal calls for fines for vehicle owners with additional penalties possible for property owners. Supporters say the restrictions would improve neighborhood appearances. Opponents argue homeowners should have more freedom to use their property. There's no word on when the council might reconsider. And the PHM School Board has approved a new teacher's contract that includes a 1.75% base salary increase for teachers with at least 1 year of experience. The agreement also provides a $500 retention stipend for teachers rated effective or highly effective, along with a 0.5% stipend increase for teachers who lead sports teams or extracurricular activities. The deal also includes a sick leave buyback program and will take effect for the current school year. I'm Tommy Lee from News Talk 95.3, Michiana's News Channel.
12: A deputy tried to stop a swerving box truck. At the county line, Sheriff Bill Redman's department called off the chase. A lawsuit says they never handed it off to the next county. Minutes later, that truck slammed into 2 New Prairie school buses. 7 students were hurt. A 16-year-old was airlifted, then spent nearly 2 months in a coma. 17 months later, no public change to Redman's pursuit policy. No answers, no accountability. Paid for by the St. Joseph County Republican Party.
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5: Hello, Madison.
6: So my worst date ever actually happened in high school. So the boyfriend that I was dating wanted to take me to the lake. And so we took our bikes and we biked up and we were going to have this romantic, like looking at the lake together, and maybe he would get a kiss, maybe not. And right when we came up to the most beautiful spot at the lake, you know, lots of people are walking their dogs, it's the lake, a lady walked by with her little Pomeranian, and another lady right next to her walked by with two pit bulls. Oh. And one of the pit bulls grabbed the Pomeranian and shook it like a rag doll.
5: Oh, no!
7: A crime scene.
6: We are so young. We're like 16. And my boyfriend was like, what do we do? Of course, we don't know what to do. Everyone's screaming. My boyfriend just walks over to help. And I'm like, what are you doing? We don't know these people. We don't know these dogs. And he was just holding one of the pit bulls while the other one was like, unfortunately, shaking this other dog. Luckily, someone came over, pulled the dogs apart, and I hope the dogs were okay. But my, like, young 16-year-old boyfriend's just standing there with the pit bull staring it down. And someone said, look him straight in the eye so he doesn't attack you. And he didn't. And luckily, everyone was okay.
7: Oh, my goodness.
5: Hold up. Gosh. So all we got to do is look them straight in the eyes when they get aggressive?
8: You've never heard that?
6: Yeah, you just stare. That's what they said, and he looked away.
8: I've heard that. I've never just
7: you challenge
8: tried
7: them,
8: it.
7: But I don't know if it works on every time.
5: Right. Yeah.
7: If other people needed to step in, what were the owners doing?
6: The owner got thrown down like a hill.
5: Oh.
6: And so this dog was just like going at it. And apparently the dogs weren't trained. And so that it was like one of their first walks. And we were like, why would you bring them out?
9: Yeah. Well, how was the picnic?
6: We didn't have one after that. But, you know, I thought this might be the last date. But my husband and I have been together now since we were 16.
7: Oh, wow. He's a hero.
5: Yeah, because you saw him as a hero. He was.
7: Yeah.
5: He stepped up.
6: I did. I was like, oh, I thought you were just a nerd. No, he was so tough that day. But we're never getting a pit bull.
5: My goodness.
7: That's scary.
9: And for all the pit bull lovers out there, I believe you have a cute little pit bull that's not aggressive. But there are some
5: these ones in particular.
7: He's just doing a preemptive strike here.
5: He sure is.
7: Mm-hmm. Good call.
5: Thank you, Justin.
9: There are pit bull lovers. I believe you, but there are some aggressive ones out there, too.
5: Thank you, Justin. And Madison, thank you for sharing your worst date ever. Glad you're happily married to him. Bye, girlfriend.
8: Bye. Yeah.
7: I love that you said bye, girlfriend.
5: Oh, yeah, she married.
7: I loved that, though. That was cute.
5: Yeah, I don't know why I said that.
8: Bye, girlfriend.
7: Bye, girlfriend.
9: That's going to keep him up at night.
8: I'm going to start that.
5: I'm going to lay in bed tonight and go, why did I say that?
0: Share your worst date ever story.
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20: 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Froggy weather forecast.
21: A few scattered showers and thunderstorms possible, then becoming mostly cloudy this afternoon. High temperatures near 70. Most of the day will stay in the 60s. Overnight tonight will be mostly cloudy. Lows drop down to 53. And then for Thursday, we are looking at high temperatures in the middle 60s. Chances of rain and more thunderstorms develop as we head through the day. I'm Chief Meteorologist Carrie Pujol.
22: It's 62 degrees in Wakarusa from the Legacy Heating and Air Froggy Weather Desk.
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3: We got a Kid Nation confession coming up here shortly. But before we get to that, Audrey, is there a confession you want to make?
4: Somewhat of a confession. I just had a very awkward moment, and I don't know if I handled it correctly.
3: Oh, I love these. Okay.
4: I was walking outside because my cousin and I were going to go on the Katy Trail together. And as I was walking towards meeting him, because our apartments are like a block away from each other, I see this man walking towards me, like we're going opposite directions.
5: Yeah.
4: And I'm like, why does this guy look familiar? And we're making eye contact the whole time on this block. So it was a lot of eye contact. But the whole time I'm trying to figure out, who is this person?
3: Was it flirty eye contact or?
4: I was perplexed. He was looking at me like he knew me.
3: Yeah.
6: Like you're still trying, like both of you are like, I know you, but I don't know why.
4: I don't know where. No, he seemed to know me.
6: Oh.
4: And I was trying to figure out how I knew him.
3: And he's like, her eyes look different though.
4: And he looked like a guy I would go out with. He was pretty strong, stocky. He looked like the bottom of a pyramid type guy. And I'm looking at him, and then it finally hit. I was like, oh my God, I went out on a few dates with this guy.
3: How recently were these dates?
4: A few months ago.
3: Okay.
7: Okay, so long enough where it's okay that you didn't really recognize him.
4: Yeah, I would say so.
5: Okay, you've had multiple dates since then.
4: Yeah, I've had a lot of dates since then.
8: So did you talk to him?
4: I didn't say anything. I just was staring at him trying to figure out who he was. And then right after he got behind me, it hit, and I literally threw my hands over my mouth. I'm like, oh,
3: that's
4: that
3: him.
4: Was bad. That
6: he didn't say anything either.
4: That's true, Kelly.
5: So it didn't end well.
3: Oh, because he probably wanted her to be like, oh my gosh, John.
5: Yeah.
7: But he could have.
3: Here's the thing about us guys. We're very fragile creatures.
4: Really?
3: We act tough.
4: Couldn't tell.
3: We act like we're the bottom of a pyramid.
4: Oh,
3: we work out and we get muscles. But deep inside, we're glass.
4: Oh,
3: and we want to be
8: fragile.
3: We're very fragile. So we want you to be like, you made such a difference in my life that I remember you.
4: And you know what? This guy would want me to say that because I'm remembering our dates now. And he was the guy that made me pull up his Instagram while we were on the date and read his big old story.
5: Oh, I remember you telling us about him.
4: And I just read it for like 30 minutes and I looked up at him and he was crying. And
3: he was crying?
4: Yes, he was looking at me like I was supposed to be getting emotional too.
7: About his Instagram?
4: About his Instagram post. And then when I went to his car for him to drive me home, he had a bunch of like cigarettes containers in the front seat.
3: Oh, you smoke?
4: Yeah, like a lot. And so I was trying to not be judgmental, but then I just never contacted him again after he went out. He came back at me to go out again.
5: Well, he's going through all those difficult times. He had to smoke just to release the stress.
8: Well, and it's X4 extinct, so it's a good thing you didn't talk to him.
7: Yeah,
8: he's
7: I don't think you handled that poorly. Yeah.
4: Can you ghost someone and then ignore them also in public? I feel like you can only do one or the other without being
8: both.
4: A bad person.
7: I think you can
5: double
7: do
5: ghosted. Yeah.
7: Yeah, you ghost online and you ghost in person.
8: Yeah.
5: Yeah.
4: Yeah, I felt
8: extinct.
4: Bad.
8: Extinct.
3: Are you allowed to be the one that got ghosted and go up to them and go, hey, why'd you ghost me? Is that allowed?
4: Oh, no.
6: It's awkward.
3: I feel like I would want to know so I could fix myself.
6: Right. I'm just looking for some constructive feedback.
3: Yeah.
4: But there's not always reason.
5: Right.
7: Yeah, sometimes you just don't vibe, and that's okay.
5: Sometimes people just leave.
7: Yeah.
3: Man, I've been reading.
4: Al.
3: He's been bringing that up. Are you okay?
5: It all comes back around.
3: He's been bringing it up a lot.
7: Have you asked?
5: No.
4: You don't want to know?
5: Look, when a person leaves and they don't say squat, I mean, they just leave.
4: Yeah.
5: People say they need closure. That's all the closure I need. You left. I don't really need any more closure.
6: Yeah, I think closure is just an excuse to get in front of somebody so you can talk them into staying.
5: Right. And
6: you
5: I'm
6: don't
5: not
6: need closure.
5: I'm
6: You're
5: not,
6: trying
5: I'm,
6: for a second chance.
5: Yeah,
7: that's
5: yeah.
7: very true.
8: What about being chased, though? Don't people want to be chased?
3: A little bit.
8: Please don't go. Yeah. Please, I need you in my life.
4: Oh, I love that.
5: No.
7: But sometimes if that's not if it's not reciprocated, you know?
5: Yeah. I got closure. I got every chapter over, new chapter.
3: Now, another reason why his feelings may be hurt a lot, did you guys by chance smooch ever?
5: Oh, yeah.
3: Was there a kiss?
4: I actually don't think I kissed this.
3: Okay,
4: I did.
3: You did?
5: You kiss when you meet somebody at a restaurant.
3: So that's why, I guarantee you, that guy went home and was staring at the ceiling fan. He was like, man, I did not make an impression.
7: He could have said hi also.
3: He could have, but we want to, again.
8: It takes two to tango?
7: If Audrey thinks she handled it bad, maybe he also thinks that he handled it bad.
5: What if you ever see him again, just walk right up to him and just start making out. Just, I mean, don't even say a word. You've already been out on dates with the guy.
6: Yeah, but that could be considered assault.
8: That's what happened in Love Hypothesis, and they fell in love afterwards.
7: Great movie.
3: Have you, and I'm talking about maybe back in the day, Player Al, have you ever had a girl just walk up to you and make out with you?

0: me to ponder.
1: I do
2: ponder. Would my wife go, stop, I'm married, or?
0: After about 10 seconds, she probably would.
2: Because it's Riley Green.
0: Yeah.
3: But if it's taken, I don't know. I guess it's all hypothetical.
4: That happened to Martha Stewart, too. She got married, and then on their honeymoon, they were in Rome or something like that. She went to the Vatican, and she saw this hot stranger, and they both looked at each other and shared a kiss.
3: What?
4: On her honeymoon. And she's not mad or upset about the kiss. She said it was a very emotional moment.
3: Mm-hmm, I remember that.
2: Just shared a look and they just kissed. Just yeah. No words
4: spoken.
2: There was
4: spoken. A lot of emotion.
2: Yeah. But
5: they were overwhelmed by the beauty.
2: Yeah. But is it a kiss?
4: Yeah. And they didn't know each other or each other's names. They just looked at each other and made out.
3: Did they ever talk again?
4: No.
3: Oh.
4: She went back to her husband.
2: What a weird and interesting makeout session right
5: there. I don't
2: think
5: I would have told that.
2: No. Yeah, no.
0: No. Probably not. Especially if it was like the Pope or something.
2: If you've ever shared,
5: oh my gosh! If you've ever made out with a Pope,
2: no,
5: is that the next line out of your mouth to those people?
2: But I am interested to hear if you've had a random kiss where you didn't speak and it just you kissed and that was the only thing that ever happened.
5: Sure,
2: I
5: know that's happened. Nights in the club.
0: I know that's happened.
3: Or like at a New Year's Eve party.
2: I don't want drunk. I want like the
5: like
2: Martha
5: on your
2: Stewart.
5: Honeymoon.
2: Like yeah, you're
0: like no words whatsoever.
3: A soul connection.
2: In fact, this could be kind of a confession in a way. 800-543-3548. No words spoken, but lips were a smacking. Please give a call. Well, I could have said it a little more eloquently, but whatever.
0: I think it's great.
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6: Oh, this is one of my new favorite things we're doing. 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
7: It's cathartic.
6: We will change your name. We will change your voice if needed. Anything you want, as long as you give us that juicy gossip.
8: And we won't call the police.
6: No, we won't call the police.
3: And it feels good to let things off your chest.
6: Yeah, in fact, Justin, you were out on the streets grabbing some confessions.
3: Yes, because I knew the drinks were flowing and people wanted to talk.
6: Yes.
7: Great.
9: So when I was 17, I had this job where I drove this kid with autism around. I would pick him up from swim practice, and I was paid hourly. And every time that I turned to my timesheet, I would just lie about the hours that I worked, so that way I can get a little bit of extra cash.
10: Okay, how much were you paid by the hour?
9: I was paid about $10 an hour, so okay. I just increased my timesheet by about 2 hours every single time over the course of a year.
10: Oh my gosh, okay.
9: Which wound up being, you know, a couple of extra grand for me, which was a lot for a high school kid.
10: How much would you say that you lied about?
9: Maybe like $5,000.
10: Oh my gosh, ooh, that's juicy. Do you feel guilty about it?
9: Not really. I mean, it was, no.
7: I mean, that's honest. He knows that he's supposed to feel guilty about it, but he doesn't.
3: And if I was like,
6: is that stealing?
8: Yes.
7: Could you get away with it now with all the tracking the parents
3: the
7: can
3: cameras,
7: probably from the car? Yeah.
3: Yeah.
7: It'd be harder now for sure.
8: There's people right now that will call their homie and say, hey, man, my login number is blah, blah, blah, blah. Punch me in when you get to work. I know somebody did that. Boss that caught some employees doing that last week.
7: Were you the boss?
8: No, I wasn't this time, no.
6: Al, didn't you used to go to the bathroom when you'd go do your...
8: A Mac attack?
6: Mac attacks, and you go to the bathroom.
7: He was having an attack.
8: But I was having an attack. It was like a stressful situation, man.
6: I mean, you're basically getting paid to not work, so...
8: You go to the bathroom all the time.
7: Right, but goofing off on the job, I guess you're technically stealing, I guess, if you really want to be technical.
3: I like it when people post on Snapchat where they're like, I'm getting paid for this poop.
7: Oh my god, because they're at work. Mm-hmm. Yes. Hey, with the confessions, I feel like it's we listen and we don't judge.
6: That's right. We don't judge.
8: No, we judge.
6: On these ones.
3: No. We want people to tell us confessions.
7: Exactly. I know. That's why we don't judge.
6: My friend told me when he was a kid, he didn't like his neighbor and he'd go turn on his hose so that the hose would be running so he would pay more for water.
7: Wow. Oil bills are crazy.
8: I remember those days.
7: Yeah. Okay, we judge some stuff.
6: Turning on the hose. We don't.
7: We judge some stuff.
6: we judge
7: and discuss.
6: That's a waste of water. Everybody got their Halloween candy already?
7: No.
3: Yes. What are y'all giving out? I'm giving out Reese's.
6: Really?
3: Yes.
6: Oh. I love Reese's. Well,
7: I do the full-size candy bar.
6: Okay. Ooh, yeah, because Kelly, she wants to be the favorite in Halloween.
7: I know.
8: I'm going to do ribs.
6: Well, a website called The Takeout defines what boomer candy is. So we're about to find out if we're giving away boomer candy.
8: Okay.
7: Like old people candy?
6: Yeah, I guess so. Do you want to seem old or do you want to seem like the cool house?
3: Yeah, I hate that old people candy.
7: Now, what is old people candy?
3: Smarties?
6: Now, according to the definition, boomer candy is one that stood the test of time without too many changes along the way. Now, the number one boomer candy, if you're giving this out, you're super booming, Werther's Original.
7: What?
11: Oh, yeah.
6: Everyone's grandpa loves these.
7: I don't even know what that is.
6: It's butterscotch.
3: You do. The caramel Werther's Original?
6: Isn't it butterscotch?
7: My daughter loves them. She just ordered the Werther's Chews in bulk off Amazon.
3: Those are good. Those are
7: They're good. So don't sleep on them. I know getting them in your bag, it is a grandpa candy, but
6: you're going to look at it and go like, oh, man, it's the old people candy, but then you eat it and you're like, yeah, I'm about this thing.
7: It hits.
6: I disagree with number two, Laffy Taffy.
11: Oh, I love Laffy
3: Taffy.
7: Nobody
3: the
7: wants Laffy Taffy.
6: What?
7: Nobody wants Laffy Taffy.
3: I want the banana flavor.
8: I don't even want to shake the Laffy Taffy.
6: If it's the Laffy Taffy in that wax wrapping paper, agreed. Yep. But if it's the Laffy Taffy brand where I can get the strawberry and banana and then combine them together, those are lit.
11: Well, let me tell you about the wax paper kind. My mom used to unwrap all of them and put them in a little bowl for me, and then I would eat them all one at a time, one color at a time.
3: Big Al, those are called the Nihilators that they're talking about.
8: Oh, Nihilators. Okay, now you're talking about
7: that. That's not Laffy Taffy.
3: Yes, it is.
7: The Laffy Taffy.
3: Yep.
6: They annihilate your teeth.
3: They're square, right?
7: Don't you tell me now or laters are taffy.
6: Square taffy. And so is Starburst.
8: I guess
7: technically. That's not taffy.
6: Starbursts are technically, they're on the list, by the way. Starburst, they were created in 1959, technically are a version of taffy.
7: My mind is blown right now.
6: I know. It's boomer candy.
7: I had no idea.
6: I was shocked too, Kelly.
2: I do like Starburst.
6: Milk duds are in the boomer category. Ugh. And I love me some milk
2: get
6: duds.
2: Get out of here.
7: Sprinkle them on top of your hot popcorn at the movie theater.
6: I will steal. So my kids hate the milk duds because it's boomer candy. I take it every time.
2: I hate milk duds. My teeth hurt just thinking about it.
6: Absolute boomer candy. Don't give this out, in my opinion. Cinnamon jawbreakers. No, thank you.
2: No, thank you.
8: I don't want a jawbreaker, period.
6: It's just not it.
2: I don't need my jaw broken.
6: There's other things.
3: The fireball ones are good.
6: Now, also, another one, and I used to be very afraid of this because I thought they snuck in drugs. Smarties.
7: That's what Justin said.
6: Yeah. Yeah. Smarties.
3: They ruin. They're like chalk. They get all over the other candy parts. They're not even good.
6: I would eat them, but last. And I would have to be fiending for Smarties.
2: I would trade them.
3: I don't like Smarties. Give me the Dum Dums. Something to suck.
8: I'll say that.
11: Shocking.
7: I'll take a Smartie over a Dum Dum.
3: I love a Dum Dum.
2: We can tell.
6: Yeah. Now, another candy that this one usually hurts my tongue for some reason because the way it cracks in the middle. The root beer barrels.
3: Oh, I love those.
6: Something about it just like, it always cuts my tongue.
7: When it starts
6: to melt the middle of it, it gets really sharp, but those are considered boomer.
3: I haven't had one in a long time.
6: Get you some of that. And, strawberry bonbons are who's giving out bonbons?
7: I
2: don't know what that is.
11: What is a bonbon?
6: Isn't it like a kind of like marshmallow?
7: Pie?
6: Yeah, it's like I remember there's an old show called Married with Children, and Peg Bundy used to eat bonbons.
7: Isn't it like the snow? They're called like snow cones or not
8: snowballs.
7: Snowballs.
6: Yeah.
2: Okay. Are these not the ones that your dad carries around in his?
7: They are the strawberry candies.
3: Yes.
6: Oh, those are it. Maybe.
2: I Googled strawberry bonbon.
3: That's the strawberry.
7: Okay,
3: from
7: I didn't know that was called a bonbon.
6: It's the raspberry candy.
7: Yeah, my daddy always gives out a strawberry from a raspberry.
3: Those now, are good.
7: Those are old people candy.
6: Shockingly missing out on the top 10, peppermints, candy corn, and Tootsie Roll, which are, those are boomer candies.
8: Yeah.
6: Let's be real. We can replace Starburst with candy corn.
7: What does the new generation want? What do they want?
3: Nerds ropes.
6: Yeah, nerds ropes.
3: The nerds clusters.
6: They want Feastables. They want that type
2: Snickers.
6: Of stuff.
3: They like what? Sour Skittles.
6: But if you have any opinions on boomer candy, let us know about it. 800-543-3548 and get your candy because Halloween's right around the corner.
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3: All right, Kelly Raspberry, what's going on in that entertainment report of yours?
4: All right, so you may think 22 is too young to write a memoir. I actually looked it up. The youngest person on record to write a memoir is 5 years old.
5: What?
4: Yeah.
5: Even write
4: she wrote it about being a big sister.
3: Oh,
4: anyway,
3: okay.
4: I think she had a little help from mom.
3: Okay.
4: Anyway, Colin Gosselin.
6: No, he's not.
4: Yes,
6: young.
4: We have been waiting for this. He's been teasing this for a while.
3: John and Kate. John and Kate plus eight. One of the kids.
4: He has a lot to say about growing up the son of Kate Gosselin.
7: Is he the oldest?
4: No, he's one of the sextuplets.
6: But he's the one that went with the dad.
4: Right. He's the one that she labeled the problem child. He writes about it in The Shadow of Eight, Surviving the Reality of My Childhood.
6: Okay,
4: it's out now.
6: That's
4: and
6: a good title.
4: I will be reading. I may start a book club just so we can discuss this book. Anyway.
3: Okay.
4: Between 2007 and 2010, Colin, all of his, you know, the sextuplets, the twin older sisters, they did John and Kate plus eight.
3: Mm-hmm.
4: Then after their parents divorced, there were six more seasons of just Kate plus eight. And Colin said, this show was making so much money. They just worked the kids all the time. He said, we never got a break. We were exhausted and cranky, and they're little kids.
5: They probably made better content, too. They're cranky.
4: Right. Well, he
5: said
4: they were told, we need to do that scene again. Cry harder. Laugh more. You know, they were being told to reshoot scenes. They're little kids.
3: I know.
4: He said he was the only one to push back and say, I don't want to do this anymore.
3: Mm. Good.
4: And that's when Kate, not good.
3: Oh, not good.
4: Because
3: not
4: Kate
3: good.
4: Labeled him the problem child.
3: Oh.
4: And that's when he said it started with the verbal abuse when it became eventually physical abuse. He said he ran away one time. You know, like we all, I ran away from home.
5: Yeah,
4: I came home.
5: I came right
4: he
5: back.
4: He said, but he did that. She zip-tied, his claims, zip-tied his feet and his wrists.
6: Jeez.
3: That's
4: banished him to the basement for about 2 years. Said he was only allowed to come up to eat, but never with his siblings, only alone.
5: Did you say 2 years?
4: Mm-hmm. This is what he claims. He said down in the basement, all he had were books, no toys. He said it was very sparse, cold down there, and there was a video monitor watching his every move.
6: That's like a movie.
4: He said after that, she put him in a facility. Because he's a problem child, remember?
3: Because he didn't want to act.
4: She says he's a danger to the kids. He's a danger to everyone.
6: Oh, my.
4: Puts him in a facility, and John didn't even know where he was because he was kicked out and, you know, estranged from the family.
5: Yeah.
4: That parental alienation thing is very real, y'all. And Colin managed to slip a note to his dad through a patient that got discharged. John came and rescued him and got him out.
3: That
4: is. He's been with his dad ever since. And also his older sister, his sister Hannah, she's one of them that chose to be with the dad. And, you know, I guess there's also a thing called sibling alienation because he has no relationship with his siblings. There's no telling what Kate has told them.
6: Yeah.
4: But in the book, he writes to his siblings, no matter what's happened or what was said, no matter how things look from the outside, I love you. I always have and I always will. I'm really interested. Now, of course, it's his version of what happened.
5: Right.
4: And she said a few months ago that she knew it was coming. She was not excited about it, but she doesn't feel the need to defend herself. Girl, you better defend yourself.
3: Yeah, because it's
5: bad. Did you go to jail for that?
4: Bad.
5: I mean, that's
3: yes,
5: bad.
3: That's called child
5: that's
3: abuse.
5: Abuse. Yeah.
4: And I don't think it's a big stretch for people to believe it based on, you know, how strict and rigid she was and militant.
3: I'm not shocked.
4: Unlikable.
3: I'm not shocked at hearing that.
4: But, you know, this,
6: that's intense.
4: It's out now. I'm going to read it.
5: It should be easily collaborated with another sibling.
3: But
5: right?
3: When she threatens the other kids and says he's the problem and then they're brainwashed, that's what they think. So they don't know the truth because she fed them wrong information.
8: And I never watched the show, but was it good and entertaining?
4: It was for the longest time. But, you know, she absolutely hated her husband.
3: She was so mean to him that it was hard to watch.
6: All I remember is him getting a hair transplant on the show, and I will never forget that.
8: I remember when you see those little hair plugs.
6: Yes, they pulled out his hair.
8: It triggers my trypophobia when I see hair plugs.
5: He wasn't just a client, he was a president.
8: It's so gross.
3: I remember one where they were doing confessionals, and she just looked at him, and she goes, do you have to breathe loud?
6: Yeah, she hated
4: him.
3: And he was just breathing. He's like breathing regular, like every human on earth.
5: Kelly talks to me like that all the time.
4: There's a lot of married couples that can relate to that, though. The sound of his breathing.
3: He was literally not breathing loud. He was breathing regular.
9: I never watched it. Okay, but this is also pretty intense. Selma Blair.
7: Oh. She was on a Delta flight from L.A. to New York on Sunday when she reportedly tried to open the plane's door mid-flight, punched a flight attendant in the face, bit another one, and then after being put in restraints, she was immediately arrested when the plane landed. And in the ambulance on the way to the hospital, she reportedly kicked a police officer in the head, and then at the hospital, she reportedly assaulted a nurse who's pressed charges.
3: Oh, wow.
4: Yeah, super intense. You have to say reportedly, allegedly.
7: Reportedly, allegedly.
4: It looks like she did.
3: Yeah.
7: Yeah, so that's she was lot. In court on Monday night where her lawyer explained that she'd missed her MS medication. She fell and hit her head, got on the plane after working really long hours. So all of that combined with the high altitude led to, quote, a state of severe confusion. So she pleaded not guilty to two counts of second-degree assault, but she faces up to 2 to 7 years.
8: That sounds like a bad day.
7: Sounds like yeah, a bad
5: day. Sounds like a bad day.
4: More than one very bad day on a Delta flight.
7: Yes, yeah. This has happened, I mean, something similar 10 years ago. This was a few years before she was diagnosed with MS. In June of 2016, she was flying back to L.A. after being on vacation with her son. And according to witnesses, she was sitting in first class drinking some red wine and then suddenly started crying and shouting about a man abusing her. When they landed, she was taken off the plane on a stretcher, went straight to the hospital. And then months later, she explained that someone had given her a pill that she thought she had taken before, but it had really bad effects. And she has no recollection of what happened. Mm. 2 years after that, in 2018, is when she was diagnosed with MS. But also in her memoir in 2022, she wrote about how when she feels overwhelmed, she bites people.
8: This sounds like one of those stories like when you go to brunch and you find out everything you did that night.
4: Tell me again what
8: I'm so sorry.
5: I love brunches like that, though. I have to admit. I should not have
8: taken that shot.
3: It always starts with Justin, do you remember what you did at the roundup yesterday?
8: Please tell me.
7: But anyway, we'll see what plays out. She's due back in court in January.
4: Right. And did you hear about Diddy?
3: Oh, no.
4: So over the weekend, what do you think he was doing at 1 o'clock in the morning where he hit his head so bad he had to be rushed to the hospital?
3: Slip and slide, baby oil.
4: Oh,
3: bam.
4: My God. He could have fallen out of his bunk.
3: Maybe.
4: He could have. What if somebody beat him up in retaliation for all that stuff that he got in trouble for? I don't know.
5: But doesn't he have people watching him, like the people that are like doing his ironing for him and cooking for him?
4: Yeah, I'm wondering if this is connected to that or if it was just an innocent slip and fall. We don't know. They're not saying, but they said this was at 1 o'clock in the morning. He was back in prison talking and coherent before sunrise. So it must not have been that deep.
8: It puts a smile on my face knowing what he's done to women.
3: That he got hit in the head?
8: Yeah.
7: Oh, like karma?
8: Yeah. Karma.
5: It's like a freak off going bad.
3: You know who else got hit hard was Cassie.
8: Yeah.
3: Diddy. So take that, buddy.
5: Yeah.
4: I know, but yeah. I haven't heard what happened yet. We may never know.
3: This morning, the Kid Craddock Morning Show is sponsored by Rough Greens.
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12: Among our top stories, an Elkhart man charged with attempted murder appeared in court for a pretrial conference.
13: 35-year-old Jeffrey Estep faces a level 1 felony charge after police responded to an injured man in the 600 block of Maple Row in July. The victim suffered a severe head injury and was taken to a hospital. According to the Goshen News, Estep told the judge he wants a speedy trial. His jury trial is scheduled for February 1st. Alyssa Foster, MNC News.
12: And the Plymouth City Council has voted 6-1 to delay action on an ordinance that would restrict parking on residential grass and yards. The proposal calls for fines for vehicle owners with additional penalties possible for property owners. Supporters say the restrictions would improve neighborhood appearances. Opponents argue homeowners should have more freedom to use their property. There's no word on when the council might reconsider. And the PHM School Board has approved a new teacher's contract that includes a 1.75% base salary increase for teachers with at least 1 year of experience. The agreement also provides a $500 retention stipend for teachers rated effective or highly effective, along with a 0.5% stipend increase for teachers who lead sports teams or extracurricular activities. The deal also includes a sick leave buyback program and will take effect for the current school year. I'm Tommy Lee from News Talk 95.3, Michiana's News Channel.
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5: Did you guys see the TJ Maxx video?
6: I don't know.
5: Okay, this is going super viral. There's a women's restroom at TJ Maxx in Florida where it's just a row of three toilets. No stalls. You could literally hold hands. No problem.
7: You know what? They probably got fed up with shoplifting.
8: Right?
9: Yeah.
10: I've been to high schools where they're like that. They don't have doors.
5: Right. And there's no way I can go to the bathroom if it's just open like that. They had them at beaches like that in California at times. Like, no door. But at least there was walls. So one of the funniest parts is when a young woman tried to show her mom the video and her mom thought it was actually AI.
11: Guys, the funniest part of this entire video is my mom does not believe that really exists.
12: It's AI.
11: She thinks I made up this video.
12: You guys tell me all the time that I don't...
11: It's not... I went to TJ Maxx today. I could not believe it.
7: Well, she's laughing so much. Is she joking or not?
5: No, it was really...
7: It's real.
5: It's just like that.
7: I think it is a problem for shoplifting.
8: It is.
7: People do take stuff in the bathrooms. But that...
5: I know.
7: You know, what about privacy?
5: Yeah. What if you're going number two?
7: Just make it one toilet and so people can lock the door.
8: But then people can still go in there.
5: It's kind of the equivalent of when we have the trough. For guys, they just put a long trough with ice in there, and then you just got to walk up.
12: Ice.
5: I don't like those.
8: Right, especially number two. Gosh.
5: I need barrier.
7: You don't do that in the trough.
6: Gross.
5: I need a barrier.
6: But like, this is also horrible because there is something about TJ Maxx that makes you have to go to the bathroom.
7: You know what? That's so funny you say that.
5: Wait,
7: like,
5: what?
7: I'm not going to bust this person, but somebody I'm related to feels the same way. It's like every time... They don't know if it's something in the clothes or something in the air. They're like, every time I go to TJ Maxx, I have to go number two.
6: There's something about it. I have a friend who, like, when she's having issues, like, she goes to a TJ Maxx with that intention because there's something about it. I don't know why.
10: We get that Starbucks before we go to TJ Maxx, so.
7: I don't know what it is. It doesn't affect me that way.
8: No, I don't. Any store that affects me that way.
5: I've been to TJ Maxx a lot, and I've never used the restroom.
7: Anna, your friend's not alone. I have somebody in my life that has that too.
5: Is this a girl thing then? Because I used to work at a store called Linens and Things.
6: Throwback.
5: It has now been closed for a few years.
7: Wow, yeah.
5: But when I tell you, when I was in charge of cleaning the women's bathroom, that's when I learned, what is going on?
7: Women can be very nasty.
5: It was, I want to puke thinking about it. And then I would go clean the men's bathroom. Nothing.
8: It'd be fine.
5: It'd be just fine. Everything's all good. But the women's bathroom was just a mess. It was like a war zone in there.
8: Anytime at the restaurant when we have a plumbing issue, it's always the women's bathroom. I know y'all have things. I know y'all have things, but there's places for those things other than the toilet, right?
7: Well, yeah. But it says on the box you can flush them. But I had a plumber come to my house one time. He said, that is a lie.
8: Yeah.
7: Do not flush. He said, that is how we stay in business, is these like mega office buildings with a lot of female employees. Everybody flushes things.
5: Yeah.
7: It clogs up the pipes. Don't flush that stuff.
8: Right.
5: I started following a new Instagram account that gave me an idea on how to clean our toilet and get rid of like the bad smell from the pipes way down under.
6: Oh, really?
5: Yeah. You fill it up with ice and cleaning.
7: Just like the trough?
5: Uh-huh. And then you put baking soda in there. I guess that gels it up a little bit. And then you let the ice melt a little bit. And then you flush it. And the ice is supposed to get rid of all the stuff.
7: Put that in the tank or in the actual bowl of the toilet.
5: You fill it with ice. Get the cleaner in there. Baking soda. Let it chill for a minute. And then you start flushing it down. And the ice is supposed to like help out
6: with
5: that.
6: Have you tried it yet?
5: Not yet. Because I feel like I'm going to flood my bathroom.
8: You know how expensive ice is, though? Ice is not cheap like it used to be.
5: And also, my ice machine's broken on my fridge now.
6: Oh, no.
7: First world problem.
5: So I know it's too tough to talk about right now.
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0: 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Froggy weather forecast.
20: A few scattered showers and thunderstorms possible, then becoming mostly cloudy this afternoon. High temperatures near 70. Most of the day will stay in the 60s. Overnight tonight will be mostly cloudy. Lows drop down to 53. And then for Thursday, we are looking at high temperatures in the middle 60s. Chances of rain and more thunderstorms develop as we head through the day. I'm Chief Meteorologist Carrie Pujol.
21: It's 62 degrees in Middlebury from the Legacy Heating and Air Froggy Weather Desk.
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3: I just love weird competitions. Like the one time we were in Austin, Big Al, remember?
4: Yeah.
3: And we saw the...
4: the air guitar.
3: The air guitar, but it was air laundry competition.
5: Air. Yeah.
3: Oh. Yeah, that
1: what?
3: Was, yeah. That was pretty wild. Oh, it was sexy.
1: Wait.
4: Yeah.
1: Oh, you mean like...
3: Yes, Kelly.
1: It was actually our laundry code.
3: Yeah.
4: It was actually a precursor to my life right now.
3: Yeah, it's what I was doing lately. He's champion, actually, of the air laundry competition. But part-time, Justin, you found a competition we may all be able to compete in.
6: Yes. So two friends from New York City decided to host an evil laugh competition inspired by one from an anime convention. And this is a contest I think I would be good at. They had an evil laugh competition.
1: Okay.
4: Evil laugh off.
3: A, I now want to go to anime conventions if they're doing this sort of fun stuff. And B.
4: B, we should put your wife in this competition because her laugh is kind of, it's kind of sinister.
3: Yeah.
4: You know what I'm saying? I don't even mean that in a bad way.
3: My wife's laugh is.
1: How could it possibly be bad?
6: It is pretty evil.
1: We've called it witchy before.
3: Yeah, it's very witchy.
4: Yeah.
3: Very Halloween-y.
4: Yeah.
3: Mm-hmm.
6: But we have a clip of some of the best evil laughs at this competition. Okay.
3: Those are pretty good.
4: Those are pretty good.
3: They're pretty good, but I think our competition in this studio could possibly be even better.
1: Oh, really?
3: I think so.
6: Okay. Should we take turns going around the room?
1: And you can't just imitate Kinsey.
6: Okay.
7: Yeah. Good.
4: Okay when she says it.
7: Good rule. Okay, Justin, do you want to start?
6: I can start it off. Ready?
4: That may be the worst laugh I've ever heard in my life.
7: Hey, that, you know, I wasn't expecting that.
6: You were an evil laugh. I can't wait to make fun of yours, Kelly.
3: By the way,
1: hold on.
3: Yes. Before we go, I just want to read back the words Justin sent on the email when he told me about this evil laugh competition. He said, quote, "A contest I'm confident I should enter."
6: Yes.
7: You should.
6: Let me hear y'all.
7: You should.
6: Go ahead.
3: All right.
6: Go, Kelly.
3: Oh, we ran out of time. Sorry.
6: No, we can't.
7: Kelly.
1: Well, that is my real laugh.
3: Oh, okay.
4: Oh, that's pretty good. Ooh, that's very Disney.
1: That's the evil, wicked stepmother laugh.
3: Very Maleficent. Yes. Little Maleficent of you.
7: That gave, it gave evil villain reveal at the end.
3: That's right.
1: With the drag. Oh,
7: mm-hmm.
6: But not original. Big Al, your turn.
3: Oh, you're such a hater.
1: I'm popping up a lung.
6: Yeah, y'all don't like it when people hate on you, huh? Big Al, your turn. Try it.
4: Turn Justin's mic off while
3: okay.
4: I do my laugh.
3: Hold on a second. Here you go.
4: I don't want to hear it.
3: It's off.
4: I don't want to hear it. Okay.
7: You called that original? Just kidding. I was trying to.
4: That was
6: kind of
4: evil.
6: That was your laugh. It sounds like you're dying.
7: Okay, that was better.
3: That's better.
6: Oh, well, I'm bored.
3: Pretty good. It's pretty
6: bored.
3: Good.
6: I like it. You try.
3: See, I'm not evil.
6: Oh, you can
7: be so good. But you're an actor.
3: I'm a lover.
6: I play Fortnite with you. You can be evil.
3: Evil JC. And...
4: Oh. Very Thriller.
6: Yeah.
4: Very, very Thriller.
6: Was good.
4: Yeah. Very Thriller.
7: I think that one takes the cake.
3: Really? You haven't gone yet, Anna.
7: I'm not confident about this at
3: Please.
7: All.
3: Please. Let's see how pregnant Anna
1: is. Do it for the baby.
7: Do it for the baby. Okay.
4: I should be having everything with you. Oh, your baby's so embarrassed right now.
7: I didn't like that. I didn't like that.
4: You've embarrassed
7: we'll
4: your unborn
7: fix that
4: baby.
7: In post.
6: Wait. Take two.
7: No, we can move on.
1: You were so cute.
7: I didn't like it.
1: You were so cute.
4: Is he kicking right now?
7: He's telling me to shut up.
3: The baby's having secondhand embarrassment right now. All right. And we're going to close it off here with Audrey. And I'm sure if you live in our apartment complex, you have heard this through the walls.
8: Oh, yeah. I'm a loud person.
7: Evil laugh.
6: What? Keep going.
4: What the heck?
3: Oh, my God.
6: Let her cook.
3: Go.
7: What?
3: Oh, my God. Do you know how to laugh?
8: No.
4: You need oxygen?
3: That's a gorilla.
1: I think your natural laugh
6: is
1: scarier than that.
6: You're like the evil person's sidekick.
3: That's a gorilla.
6: That's the evil person's sidekick.
8: Just like, I want to try a different genre.
3: Human laugh, not gorilla.
8: No. That was my first try. This is a different one.
3: Second try.
7: That was better.
1: That's like a witch.
7: That was better. That was better.
6: If I heard that at night, I'd be scared.
8: So what?
7: I think JC won.
6: JC or me.
3: No, you're
6: I think we all can do that.
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2: First world problems. When the cushy life hits a bump. I got a first world
3: problem. All right, our phone number is 800-543-3548. Please tell us your first world problems. Hey, Linda.
5: Oh, my gosh. This is so awesome. First world problem is I just got a new phone and I have to set it up.
7: I hate having to do that.
5: Yes. All the one-time passcodes, getting sent to emails, coming to text, all of that.
3: It's a whole thing. It takes about three business days.
5: I got the Samsung Galaxy Ultra 26.
7: Ooh. Nice. I heard that one has a really good camera.
3: I think the Samsung does have the best cameras.
5: That's why I got it, because I love to take pictures, have memories, and so that was the biggest incentive on getting it.
3: Well, let me ask you this, Linda. How long have you been a green bubble person?
5: All my life. I will never get an iPhone.
3: Okay. She's a lifer. A green bubble lifer.
6: The world is divided.
5: I am a lifer. I worked at a job where everybody had an iPhone. They tried to convince me to get one. And I was like, I'm happy with my Android.
3: Yeah. I'll be honest, Linda, I used to judge people when I would get the green bubble back. But now when I see green bubble, I go, dang, they probably have the most fire pictures on their phone.
5: We do.
3: Well, Linda, congrats on the new phone. Sorry about the first world problem you're dealing with, though. It's awesome talking to you.
5: Yes, thank y'all. Y'all have a good day.
3: Bye, Linda. I'm this close.
4: You're going to Android?
3: Yeah, but then it's a whole thing.
7: Yeah, everything's connected.
3: Everything.
7: Mac and everything's connected to the phone.
3: It's like
7: and
3: I'm committed.
7: And they did that on purpose.
3: I'm very far.
6: You ain't close at all.
3: Hi, Carson.
9: Hi. Oh, my gosh. How are y'all?
3: Doing great. What's your first world problem?
9: Sorry, got a little nervous. So I am 30. I've driven the same 2009 Camry since I turned 16. I still have it, but my fiance got me a new Jeep last year after we had our daughter. So that's what I drive her in. It has all like the bells and whistles. Over the weekend, he took her to run errands. So I had to drive the Camry, which we only keep because he uses it to commute to work. But it has no Bluetooth, no aux, couldn't charge my phone, couldn't put...

0: Well, I've stayed here a couple of times in the last year. 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
4: All right, we're going to be taking more calls on if you got caught or you caught somebody when it comes to cheating. 800-543-3548. Those are definite deal breakers, but I was looking at these deal breakers on BuzzFeed. Reasons why they're just turnoffs and you had to break up with someone. And some of these are pretty funny. Anna, you'll relate to this one, maybe.
5: Okay.
4: I broke up with her because of her peanut allergy. I have peanut butter, and I love peanut butter and nuts in general, and decided I'd rather eat peanuts than date her.
5: Wow.
4: She said even a hint of it after brushing my teeth could kill her, so I was like, nah, I want to eat.
5: Oh, wow.
6: Sure. It's a lot of pressure.
5: It is a lot of pressure. I have to be very careful with my peanut butter consumption.
4: You really?
7: That's what I'm saying. When I was with Chicago, I got the ick about his peanut allergy because he was so strict about it. Like, he wouldn't even go to Thai restaurants.
5: Yeah, I mean, if it's airborne, it's that serious.
6: They could die.
4: Yeah, but you gotta, at least you did it early before you fall in love and all that stuff.
6: Yeah.
5: Yeah, when Ryan took me out on one of our earlier dates, he pretended to have an allergic reaction because we were at a Thai restaurant.
7: What? Oh,
5: and then he was like, haha, so funny. And I said, haha. But I ended up marrying him, so I guess it doesn't matter.
4: Wow. My friend Thorgis, his wife is allergic to lime. This is my best friend. And I guess
8: Limes.
5: That's
4: so
5: sad.
4: So on her first date, I guess that like on their first kiss, he kissed her, and then a couple minutes later, she's like, I can't breathe.
9: Oh, no.
4: And he's like, damn, I'm that good?
9: Took a breath away?
4: Took your breath away? And she goes, did you have lime in your drink? And he goes, yeah, I had a shot of tequila and then drink it. She goes, get me to my house ASAP. I got to do an EpiPen shot.
9: Oh, my gosh.
4: He was kind of feeling himself at first, but nope, it wasn't it.
9: I had a couple of them back in my dating days. Uh-huh. I had that one girl that would ask me, hey, did you get my Texas last night?
4: Nope.
9: I'm like, what do you mean your Texas? Your state? She would always say the plural of text and call it Texas. And I could not date her. I could not date her. And one girl would start and end a sentence with the word seriously. Like, seriously, what are we doing tonight? Seriously. Yeah. And it just got on my nerves.
4: That's
9: a
4: no-go.
9: It just ground them.
4: This one right here is odd.
6: Good thing you can afford to be so picky.
4: Wow.
9: Thank you, Kelly, for bringing it back.
4: This was it. I broke up with her because she didn't like pancakes. I offered to make her pancakes, and she said she doesn't like them. I told her I didn't like her, and we broke up.
6: Oh, wow. Wow. Okay.
4: Fun fact, my son doesn't like pancakes.
8: What?
4: He's not a pancake guy.
8: They're so good.
6: And it's a texture thing.
4: And nor does he want to put maple syrup on it. It's like, what is going on with my children?
6: Nah, I want pancakes.
5: Yeah, me too.
4: And this one, this guy's just... The sounds she made when we were doing laundry sounded so fake. Like, maybe I'm good, but there's no way I'm that good. So you broke up with her.
5: Humbling. Wow. Humbling.
4: A humbling experience right there. All right, well, let's get to our friends that have been caught or caught somebody cheating. Let's get to the phones. Hey, Kennedy.
10: Hi.
4: Kennedy, you caught a man cheating, and then he tried to make up an excuse. What did he say to you?
10: Yeah, so I actually had, like, a feeling about it because he never saved numbers in his phone, and the text thread was just, like, random. So he made up an excuse saying that he had to go help his sister that was just getting beat on by her boyfriend or whatever. So I drove him to his house, and then the next day I checked his phone and realized that I drove him to his meetup with the lady.
5: Oh, my.
10: And when I asked him about it, he said that I always looked so disgusted at him, and I never wanted to do laundry with him, so that was my fault, even though we did laundry every day. So I don't know what was his problem.
9: JC, shout out.
4: I'm not shouting out any of what that guy did. We're not doing nothing. Dang, Kennedy, I'm so sorry. Did he tell you, like, hey, drop me off here, I'm going to take care of business, but leave and don't come back for, like, 12 hours?
10: No, the funny thing is the girl actually left him on red, so he started calling me, like, I miss you, come back. And I was like, it's Easter Sunday. I'm like, I'm hanging with my family, I'm not coming right back. And I just had a feeling, so I checked the next day, broke up with him. My aunt died, and then I was like, nope, picking up my stuff. I'm leaving. Wow. And so we were done after one day. That was it.
4: That is wild to have your woman drive you to the to the house. That
9: is Easter Sunday.
4: Next level. Thank you,
9: Kennedy. Resurrection Sunday.
4: I know. He puts the erection in resurrection.
5: Oh, save that.
4: Oh. Yeah, let's not save that. I'd rather not.
11: He has risen.
4: No. I didn't think I was going to see this name on her phone log, but hey, Kinsey.
3: Hey. Oh,
8: not my Kenzie.
11: Different Kenzie. Okay.
8: Different Kenzie. Different Kenzie.
11: Dodged a bullet there.
8: All right, Kenzie, so you caught someone, and what did he say to you?
3: So I actually have two back-to-back relationships. Know how to pick them, right? My first one, someone was texting him, and it turned out to be a prostitute.
12: Oh. No. What was her name?
3: I don't know what her name was, but when I asked about it, he goes, oh, my friends just put my number on those websites, and that's why she has my number and address. I was like, oh, okay.
8: You want to believe him.
12: Well,
8: I get it.
12: Friends do that to each other as well.
8: Okay. Yeah. Not with ladies of the night, dude.
12: No, they do.
3: And then the second one, I didn't find out until this girl posted a Instagram post, and it was a sonogram.
8: Oh.
3: And she was pregnant.
8: What was his excuse?
9: Boy or girl?
3: She was having a girl. And I zoomed in on the date of, you know, how far along she was, and I did the math in my head. And we had, like, been apart, and he had hooked up with her. And then
12: pregnant.
3: After the fact, he's like, no, I'll never, like, I've never talked to her again. Well, like, the date was, like, after we'd gotten back together, which she would probably had gotten pregnant.
12: Wow.
8: Man.
12: So he's going to be a girl dad.
3: Yes.
8: No, we don't care about that guy. Are you doing okay?
3: No, we're not with him anymore. No, okay. No, good. None of that.
12: Are you okay, single good. Now?
3: No, I'm married. I have a baby. Like,
8: okay, good.
9: Good for you.
3: I met my husband at church. Like, we're all good.
5: Okay.
8: See, ladies listening this morning, if your man does something wrong to you, leave that guy so you can find the right one. Like
9: there you
8: Kenzie.
9: Go.
3: Yes.
9: Drop the
8: Thank
9: zero.
8: You, Kenzie.
9: Get your hero.
8: Have a great day.
13: It's always more.
8: I know. There are plenty of dudes out there.
13: Yeah, there is.
8: Kiara.
14: Hey. Good morning.
8: Good morning. Did you catch a boyfriend or husband?
14: Oh, it was a husband.
8: Oh, man.
9: Oh, boy.
8: And what was his excuse?
14: Well, it was one of those where he said he was leaving. He needed some space to go stay with a friend. And then next thing I know, he's leaving. He says he's got a room with a landlord with one of the people from his work, which just happened to be a female boss.
8: Oh.
14: So then when my kids went to visit, I have a daughter who's a lot like her mother. Sadly, sometimes, but she calls me when they had gone to town, and she goes, "Oh yeah, Mama, if she's his landlord, why is his stuff in her nightstand?"
12: Oh,
8: yeah.
14: She was on FaceTime. She said, "See, Mama, that's his stuff, right?"
8: Oh, dang! Oh, I'm glad you can laugh about it now.
13: Yeah.
14: Uh-huh. Like, oh yeah. Definitely laugh about it now. So you know, we end up. Calling her the landlord for the longest time.
8: Wow.
14: Until they ended up getting married later. So
9: So they lived happily ever after.
14: Oh my goodness. But it's all good. I am remarried to the love of my life. He
8: Period.
14: Was my high school sweetheart. And we found each other again after 33 years.
5: Oh,
8: love that
5: that's
8: for you,
5: beautiful.
8: Kiara. And thank you for sharing. You have a beautiful day.
14: You too.
15: Good morning, sunshine.
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15: 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Or grumpy pants.
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4: Oh, here we go. Get ready to have some fun because joining us on the phone right now, you can check him out on the Lost and Found Tour, or he's hooking us up with his free stand-up on YouTube if you want to check out Neighborly. Let's welcome to the show Charlie Behrens, everybody. Yeah. Hi, Charlie.
5: Hey, how's it going, guys?
4: Going great. By the way, Kelly was so enamored by the fact that you've won an Emmy as a journalist.
6: Yes, that's a big deal.
5: Oh, yeah. Yeah, a regional Emmy, you know.
6: That's
5: yeah.
6: still a big deal.
7: Yeah, yeah.
6: And I'm also fascinated by the fact that you are one of 12. My daddy's the baby of 12. Where did you fall in that line?
5: Oh, is he? I'm second oldest.
6: Wow.
5: And your dad, you said, is the baby?
6: The baby of 12.
5: Oh, no. I know his type.
6: Yeah, you do. Spoiled.
4: What's his type, Charlie?
5: Well, let's just say it was harder for his older siblings. Let me just say that, you know.
6: That's the truth.
5: And then they would probably disagree, and then they would get in a fight over that. At least that's how it is with my youngest sibling, who's the baby at 12.
8: I bet the youngest, though, you never get anything new.
5: Yeah, that is true. Although I feel like the youngest does, because they're usually the favorite historically.
4: Oh, yeah.
5: But, yeah, there is a lot of hand-me-downs.
8: Yeah.
5: We had some hand-me-downs from the uncles, too.
9: What was breakfast like? All y'all sitting at the table together, all 12?
5: Yeah, if you could imagine, like, a church picnic. And, yeah, it was like that every morning. There was a lot of, like, you know, Lucky Charms, right? If it's a Lucky Charms morning, it's not like everyone's going to get those Lucky Charms.
9: Oh.
5: And there was a time when my brother took all the marshmallows, put them in the spoon, and did a Lucky Charms marshmallow bomb. There was no marshmallows left for anyone else.
6: Although,
5: that was the first time I saw someone get stabbed with a fork.
8: Yeah, you don't mess with the Lucky Charms marshmallows.
4: A lot of violence when they're
8: supposed to. You don't mess with the marshmallows.
6: Yeah.
9: How many bathrooms did y'all share?
5: There was two of them. And, yeah, there was a lot of boxing out going in for those.
8: Oh, yeah, yeah, yeah. Yeah, set the
6: but,
8: pick.
6: I mean, we're all kids living, because my daddy, by the time he was born, I mean, he was already an uncle. So some of the kids were already out of the house. Y'all were all under the same roof at the same time, were you?
5: There were 11 at one time. Then my brother went to college, and then the other one was born.
6: Wow.
5: So 11, but your dad was an uncle before he was born?
6: Yeah, my daddy, yeah. Back in the day. My daddy's also like 80 years old now, so this is a long time ago. So his mother had her first child at 16, and she had him at 45.
10: Wow.
5: Wow.
6: Yeah.
5: Really good for them.
6: Yeah, yeah. Sharecropping family in the South, you know.
4: We're chatting with Charlie Behrens right now.
6: I'm putting out all my grandparents' business.
4: He's on the Lost and Found Tour right now. He's going to be in San Antonio, Dallas, Chattanooga, Elkhart. He's going to be in Fayetteville, Oklahoma City. He's going to be all over the place. Make sure you check him out at charliebehrens.com.
8: I'm assuming that you may be on the success ladder, maybe close to the top. Do they all call you and ask you for money?
5: How'd you know? Yeah. And fishing spots.
8: Oh, okay. Even more important. More valuable.
4: Charlie's got a really funny Midwest cheap bit if you want to check it out on YouTube. And I saw that your grandma was in the audience at that time, and she seemed to enjoy everything you were saying.
5: Yes, yes. She was having a great time. Yeah, I mean, she does not care at all that I air out her dirty laundry about her gambling habits or... you know, her dentures that she asked my grandpa Bob to take to the dentist, but he took to the basement to fix with a drill. She didn't care at all.
8: That's what I love about old people. Yeah, it's okay. You just say it all. It doesn't even matter anymore.
5: Oh, yeah. She's beyond it.
8: Yeah.
4: Now, Charlie, man, your career has been really cool. Kelly just mentioned you were a journalist, and you're also, you can do some bluegrass music as well. You're an author.
6: Very talented.
4: Yeah, you're like super talented, man. And
5: heck of all trades, master of none, kind of a thing.
4: I don't know. You're kind of mastering comedy pretty well. What was it about comedy that made you take that leap where you're finally like, man, I'm just going to put a set together and see where it goes? Like, what was it about comedy that pulled you so hard?
5: Honestly, I was doing stand up, and then there was a bit that was kind of doing well, better than all the other bits. And so I made a video of it, and that took off. And then I got a fan base, and then someone asked me if I wanted to do a live show, and I was like, oh, shoot, yes. And then I was like, now I got to write a live show. You know, I mean, like, I only had 12 minutes. And so then I really hit the clubs hard, just trying to get that material down. And I've been doing it ever since.
6: It's awesome, amazing.
8: Yeah.
9: And he's got a cool concept for his podcast, too. Him and his podcast buddy, they pull up to a bar and they just take calls.
0: That's so cool.
9: So it's so simple, but it works.
5: Yes, the Bellied Up podcast. It's great because you don't even have to buy, well, you certainly don't have to buy a bar, but you don't have to buy a studio.
4: Right.
5: You know? So you just show up and it involves drinking.
6: Yeah.
5: And just giving advice that we have no business giving.
6: No right. Prep. Just show up.
0: I love it.
4: Speaking of drinking, Charlie Barron's also has his own brandy.
8: What? Dude, come on now.
0: You have quite the resume.
5: Oh, yeah. Yep, brandy. Barron's old-fashioned brandy. And, if you guys want some, I'll smuggle some down there.
4: What?
6: Come on, bring it.
4: I feel like, Charlie, you're the friend everybody needs because you got something for everybody.
8: You're the guy with the hookup.
5: Yes. Yes, I am the hookup. Absolutely. I can give you a brandy. I can give you a walleye spots and a bad harmonica solo. I can do all that.
8: Oh, wow.
4: Al's been trying to learn the harmonica, Charlie. So.
8: I'd break you off some, and we're packing up stuff around here.
4: Charlie, would you like to join mine and Al's band? It's called the Don Cheadles.
5: Oh, yeah, absolutely. With a name like that, how could I not?
6: You got time, right?
8: Yeah.
4: Well, this is going to be great.
9: Isn't his accent so cool? Is it like a Wisconsin accent?
4: Sure
9: oh,
4: is.
9: My gosh.
0: I love it.
5: That was a good impression right there. I like that.
9: What's your favorite cheese?
4: Now, you do it. now, Charlie, it's your turn
5: Colby.
4: To do it. Do it.
8: Colby.
4: Do it.
8: Colby. No, that's a good cheese.
6: Choice.
8: That's a good cheese.
4: And now you get to do an impression of a gay guy, Charlie. Go ahead.
6: No.
5: I know the answer to that one. Jeez, it's about that time.
8: A gay guy from Wisconsin.
9: Do a gay guy from Wisconsin. You got the pass.
5: Oh, jeez. That's some nice camo you got there.
0: I love the gay guy from Wisconsin.
4: Oh, yeah. We have the gay guy from
6: He's
4: Wisconsin.
6: He's got a character for his act.
8: Yeah, we really do have him on the phone right now.
9: Perfect.
4: Go check out his YouTube channel. You get his neighborly stand-up for free. He's hooking us up. Check out his skits that he's got. Husbands of Target, by the way. Hilarious. big fan of that one. And you can check him out on tour, the Lost and Found Tour. If we want any information, where do we go, Charlie?
5: Oh, you can just go to charliebarons.com. And, it's all there. The tour's up there and the whole deal. And thank you, guys. It was real great talking to you.
4: Absolutely.
8: Thanks, brother. Appreciate it. Continued success.
4: Looking forward to tasting your brandy, sir.
5: Thank you. Yeah, I'll do some bootlegging. I'll cross it through state lines so we know it's a felony.
8: That's the way we roll.
5: See you, guys.
6: Bye.
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10: Among our top stories, an Elkhart man charged with attempted murder appeared in court for a pretrial conference.
11: 35-year-old Jeffrey Estep faces a level 1 felony charge after police responded to an injured man in the 600 block of Maple Row in July. The victim suffered a severe head injury and was taken to a hospital. According to the Goshen News, Estep told the judge he wants a speedy trial. His jury trial is scheduled for February 1st. Alyssa Foster, MNC News.
10: And the Plymouth City Council has voted 6-1 to delay action on an ordinance that would restrict parking parking on residential grass and yards. The proposal calls for fines for vehicle owners with additional penalties possible for property owners. Supporters say the restrictions would improve neighborhood appearances. Opponents argue homeowners should have more freedom to use their property. There's no word on when the council might reconsider. And the PHM School Board has approved a new teacher's contract that includes a 1.75% base salary increase for teachers with at least 1 year of experience. The agreement also provides a $500 retention stipend for teachers rated effective or highly effective, along with a 0.5% stipend increase for teachers who lead sports teams or extracurricular activities. The deal also includes a sick leave buyback program and will take effect for the current school year. I'm Tommy Lee from News Talk 95.3, Michiana's News Channel.
12: A deputy tried to stop a swerving box truck. At the county line, Sheriff Bill Redman's department called off the chase. A lawsuit says they never handed it off to the next county. Minutes later, that truck slammed into two New Prairie school buses. 7 students were hurt. A 16-year-old was airlifted, then spent nearly 2 months in a coma. 17 months later, no public change to Redman's pursuit policy. No answers, no accountability. Paid for by the St. Joseph County Republican Party.
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4: Hello, Vanessa.
5: Hi, how are you?
4: Doing great. We're just anxiously waiting to hear about your worst date ever. What happened?
5: Oh my gosh. Okay, so, excuse me, I went dancing and I danced with this guy a few times and we kind of like hit it off. And so he said, like, can I take you on a date in a few days? And I was like, yes, like, love this effort, right? Like, not trying to just go do laundry, actually making an effort. So we're going to meet at a restaurant and I showed up and realized, like, I don't remember what this guy looks like.
6: No. What kind of dancing were you doing? Two-stepping or were y'all bumping and grinding?
5: We were just doing two-step.
6: Okay.
5: In Texas.
6: Yeah. Girl, I could bend it over and touch my toes,
4: okay,
6: though. Okay.
4: But she went two-stepping.
5: We do that, too, okay? We do it all.
6: Get
5: all
6: right, sexy. Come on.
5: Well, he's late, first of all. So then I'm like, do I get a table? Did he make a reservation? Like, overthinking it so hard. So I'm like, okay, be a grown-up. Just get a table. So I got a table facing the front door. I'm flipping out because I do not remember what he looks like. Thankfully, he recognized me. He came and sat down. Listen, you guys, he trolled the waitstaff the entire time we were at the restaurant. Oh. And I have secondary embarrassment, so I don't love people who are like jokesters, but he never stopped. So anytime they walked by, he'd be like, those are our drinks. And they would like look at him and like look at the thing, and they were like, I think your drinks are coming. And we like haven't even ordered yet. But every single waiter or waitress that walked by, he's like, that's our food for sure.
4: Oh my god.
5: I mean, it was like the most embarrassing. I wanted to crawl under the table.
6: He's trying to be a comedian.
7: Yeah,
5: it was not good.
4: So, how'd the date end?
5: He gave me a hug and I made sure he knew that was all that was happening. Yeah. And then I just politely texted him and said, thank you so much for dinner. I appreciate it, but I don't want to pursue a romantic future with you.
4: Yeah. He probably would try to be trolly during the romantic time, too.
5: Probably.
3: Yeah. Kind of just gives you the ick.
5: Yeah. Good luck with the future.
4: And how are you doing now in the love department, Vanessa?
5: Oh, JC, listen. Uh-oh. I'm happily single. I think I'm never going to date again for the entire rest of my life.
7: I feel you on that.
6: No, you're not. How old are you?
5: 42 almost.
6: 42.
4: Oh. You're
3: still in your prime.
4: Yeah, you're going to find somebody.
6: That's what Kelly said.
7: That's what 40. Dating does. It beats you down.
4: I'm sorry,
7: it
4: Al. I'm sorry, Vanessa.
7: Do I sound beat down
4: right
7: now?
3: Well, it shouldn't, because every no is closer to your yes.
7: No.
5: I feel like I've dated most people in DFW, and it's not good, guys.
7: Me too.
6: Do you want to tag your Instagram just for people listening and maybe like, she sounds cute, I might hit her up in the DM?
5: I'm like an 80-year-old trapped in this 40-year-old body. I don't have Instagram or TikTok.
3: Girl. You're the youngest sounding 80-year-old I've ever heard. Then.
7: I know, that's right. Yeah.
4: Jessica, thank you for sharing your worst date ever with us.
5: Of course. Thank you, guys.
4: Have a great weekend. Bye, Vanessa.
5: You too. Bye.
6: Let's manifest a cowboy for her.
4: I was very surprised Big Al didn't ask for a meetup.
7: No, I feel her though, man. That's what dating does. Like, you get a bad experience and you're just like, I'm never, ever, ever doing this again.
6: But then you got to get back up on that horse.
7: No, you don't.
6: Yes, you do.
7: No, you don't. You really don't.
3: Maybe the horse is also laying down.
4: Yeah, the horse is tired.
0: Share your worst date ever story.
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1: 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Froggy weather forecast.
17: A few scattered showers and thunderstorms possible, then becoming mostly cloudy this afternoon. High temperatures near 70. Most of the day will stay in the 60s. Overnight tonight will be mostly cloudy. Lows drop down to 53. And then for Thursday, we are looking at high temperatures in the middle 60s. Chances of rain and more thunderstorms develop as we head through the day. I'm Chief Meteorologist Carrie Pujol.
18: It's 62 degrees in Millersburg from the Legacy Heating and Air Froggy Weather Desk.
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9: Dear Kelly, you are the love expert.
7: I am.
9: I am facing a problem that everyone has or will face at some point in their life. And despite the vast array of examples I have to learn from, I just don't know what to do. I am in love with my best friend.
7: Oh, well.
9: We're both in college together and working for the same degree. He's a senior, I'm a junior, and we work very closely together every day. We're co-presidents of two clubs. We're in the same Bible study.
7: Wow.
9: We even go for a run together every morning before our 8:30 class that we struggle through together.
10: Don't get married. Stop the letter. You're getting married. What was wrong with you?
9: People are always telling me that we make the cutest couple, and I have to tell them we're not actually a couple, even though I wish we were. My parents love him. His parents love me. And we both take care of each other more than we take care of ourselves. I'm terrified of losing my best friend anything to him, but I'm also worried that if I don't say anything before he graduates, I'll lose him then too. My sorority semi-formal is coming up. Should I risk it and ask him to go as my date, or should I find someone else to suffice Ivy? Ivy, what are you doing?
7: Ivy, come on. Risk it, girl.
10: Yes.
7: I mean, I know when you're, people use words like terrified and horrified. They're very extreme emotions. I mean, it does make you a little anxious and nervous, like, what if he doesn't reciprocate my feelings? But y'all are running buddies, study buddies,
10: Bible buddies,
7: morning buddies, every Bible buddies. Why can't, hey, would you, you know, I've got my sophomore dance coming up. Would you want to go with me? It'd be fun. And then while you're at the dance, you can just kind of casually bring it up. Have you, you know, so many people, he's hearing it too. I'm sure he's hearing it from people. Why don't you two date? Mm-hmm. And it could come
9: he's
7: up
9: probably
7: casually
9: scared too.
7: In conversation, you know. Somebody was just wondering why we two don't date. Why do you think we've never dated?
10: Somebody needs to throw the other person up against the wall and make out,
7: no,
10: right?
7: That's what I'm saying.
11: And if it's the dance, she can twerk on him.
7: because there is the chance that he does see her just as a friend, and she is in the friend box.
9: Nah, I'm not running at 8:30 in the morning with a girl I'm not trying to date.
10: right.
7: It's worth just broaching the subject. You know, and I've had that conversation with someone before, and it turned out fine. We're not together now, but it didn't, like, destroy our friendship. So there's a delicate way to approach it. But yeah, definitely invite him to your sorority.
9: Yeah. What if at the dance she just starts giving him the look?
10: Yeah.
9: And then he's going to go, why are you looking at me like
11: excuse
9: that?
11: Excuse me, yeah. You look like you love
9: yeah,
11: me. Look.
9: Yeah, that look. And then when he goes like, why are you looking at me like that? You hit him with the, I just want to kiss you.
10: Yeah.
7: Oh,
10: yeah.
7: That's very bold.
9: Very bold.
10: Or just lick your lips.
9: And then he goes, girl, I've been wanting to kiss you.
7: Well,
9: and then,
7: maybe, yeah. It could maybe go that
12: and
7: way.
12: And it's raining.
7: Or he could be like, you're like my little sister. It could go that way, too. Don't set her up for, you know, this dream scenario.
12: No.
7: But then again, I always think of Taylor Swift's song.
12: Ruin the friendship.
7: Ruin the friendship. Mm-hmm. And the guy died. She wished she would have kissed him.
9: Right.
7: I know, spoiler
10: Plot
7: alert,
10: twist.
7: Al.
10: Yeah.
7: Not
10: yeah,
7: that
10: right.
7: I'm saying this guy's going to die on you, but it's like she looks back and says, why didn't I just at least risk it?
9: I don't know why in my head it's all working out for Ivy.
7: Because, I mean, look, Ivy, life's either going to take you in two different directions ultimately anyway, or you can move forward together.
11: Yes.
10: And you can always say, I was just playing.
7: There is a way to bring it up without laying your heart on the table to be, you know, destroyed.
12: But it's just better to know.
7: But just broaching the subject.
11: Yeah.
7: Many people are always trying to put us together as a couple. Why don't you think mm-hmm. we've ever tried dating each other?
11: And when she gets her answer, she can move on.
12: Yes.
7: That's right. You'll have your answer.
9: Invite us to the wedding, Ivy.
10: Right.
7: Oh, my gosh. Y'all, stop it.
8: Love letters. Love letters to Kelly.
10: Dear Kelly, you are the love expert.
7: I am.
10: My husband and I have been married 26 years, and there's one major recurring issue we can't seem to get past.
7: For 26 years?
9: Oh, I can't wait. I'm on here.
7: And I'm going to suddenly solve it?
10: You're going to solve it, Kelly. He doesn't like it when I go to my college alma mater for homecoming, sorority milestones, or alumni events. He says that as a married woman, I shouldn't be around single men from my past who might be looking to hook up. I think he's nuts. I am not interested in anything like that. I feel he is intimidated by me being around college-educated men. See, he's an Army vet, who didn't go to college. But he is very intelligent. He attended campus events with me before, but he's so standoffish that he doesn't enjoy the experience. We are at an impasse. Impasse. How would you handle this situation?
7: Impasse.
10: S'il vous plaît. Chantel.
7: All these events you're going to, are they all co-ed? I mean, you're saying sorority stuff and alumni stuff, but I mean,
9: I'm sure there's
7: is there
9: men
7: a lot
9: going?
7: Of mixing and mingle with singles?
9: Yeah. Oh, yeah.
7: Really?
9: Oh, yeah,
7: I'm not mingling. Really familiar with that.
9: All the sororities will get together with like the fraternities and they all meet. I don't know.
7: I mean, I get it for homecoming. Like, that's a once a year thing. It's a big fun thing. But I mean, it's bad when you're with somebody that insecure. Mm-hmm. But you also, it's like my husband. I could go out with friends and arrange couples dates. That's my favorite thing to do every weekend. He's like, you know, once a month is pushing it. That's a lot for him, you know? So there has to be some sort of compromise. I mean, he might have a point, you have a point. You know, if you're not giving him reason to be jealous and he's just insecure, that's unfortunate. And congratulations for making it 26 years with an insecure man.
10: Yeah, right.
7: Or are you son? You know, is there maybe after 26 years...
9: You think he feels left out, like he wasn't a part of that life?
7: I mean, maybe.
11: He might be onto something that she might be flirting with other guys.
7: Because, you know, after 26 years, you might be kind of like feeling yourself if somebody at one of those reunions,
9: maybe.
7: You know, look what happens on Facebook when people start, let me look up what my old high school boyfriend. And the flirty back
10: and
7: forth.
10: He's divorced now.
7: I mean, he does have a point. There is a chance that an innocent, flirtation could lead to something. So He's not completely out of line by
9: feeling that way.
7: But I mean, there's extremes to everything too. I don't want my husband to absolutely not care that I'm running around hanging out with single men all the time. I wouldn't like that either.
9: They're not all single too, though. There's married men.
7: Yeah. I know that, but I'm just saying I'm not putting myself in the position.
9: Yeah.
7: Hanging out with people
9: from your past
7: that
9: may
7: be
9: that history.
7: A nice healthy.

0: have one person in a partnership or relationship that is really the outgoing person and the other one who's more of a homebody.
1: Right.
0: I mean, it's tough to find a compromise, but you figured it out for 26 years. Yeah. Is this a make or break deal in your marriage?
2: At an impasse.
0: Are y'all going to get divorced over it because you can't go tailgate at homecoming? You got to prioritize what's more important, too. Mm. So, I mean, I just, you know, maybe have a real heart-to-heart, say, look, you know, I love you, and I mean, what is it about this that's bothering you? Is there something here more that I'm missing? Because I don't want you to make you think, you know, I want to go out and relive, yeah, we all want to go out and relive our glory days, but you got to be a little cautious with that.
2: Yeah.
0: I mean, truly, mm-hmm. you just, you have to protect your marriage.
3: You're too glory.
0: So, I would just have a real conversation, find out what the root of it is. Are you conducting yourself? I mean, if I'm going out getting rip-roaring drunk with my husband and like, woohoo, put me in a car and send me home. I'm too drunk to drive home. And it's like, my husband's like, what are you doing? There would be cause for concern there, right?
1: True.
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6: We got a Kid Nation confession coming up here shortly, but before we get to that, Audrey, is there a confession you want to make?
7: Somewhat of a confession. I just had a very awkward moment, and I don't know if I handled it correctly.
6: Oh, I love these. Okay.
7: I was walking outside because my cousin and I were going to go on the Katy Trail together. And as I was walking towards meeting him, because our apartments are like a block away from each other, I see this man walking towards me, like we're going opposite directions.
8: Yeah.
7: And I'm like, why does this guy look familiar? And we're making eye contact the whole time on this block. So it was a lot of eye contact. But the whole time I'm trying to figure out, who is this person?
6: Was it flirty eye contact or?
7: I was perplexed. He was looking at me like he knew me.
6: Yeah.
9: Like you're still trying, like both of you are like, I know you, but I don't know why.
2: I don't know where.
7: No, he seemed to know me.
9: Oh.
7: And I was trying to figure out how I knew him.
6: And he's like, her eyes look different though.
7: And he looked like a guy I would go out with. He was pretty strong, stocky. He looked like the bottom of a pyramid type guy. And I'm looking at him, and then it finally hit. I was like, oh my God, I went out on a few dates with this guy.
6: How recently were these dates?
7: A few months ago.
6: Okay.
2: Okay, so long enough where it's okay that you didn't really recognize him.
7: Yeah, I would say so.
8: Okay, you've had multiple dates since then.
7: Yeah, I've had a lot of dates since then.
10: So did you talk to him?
7: I didn't say anything. I just was staring at him trying to figure out who he was. And then right after he got behind me, it hit, and I literally threw my hands over my mouth. I'm like, oh,
6: that's
7: that
6: him.
7: Was bad. That
9: he didn't say anything either.
7: That's true, Kelly.
8: So it didn't end well.
6: Oh, because he probably wanted her to be like, oh my gosh, John.
8: Yeah.
2: But you know, he could have.
6: Here's the thing about us guys. We're very fragile creatures.
7: Really?
6: We act tough.
7: Couldn't tell.
6: We act like we're the bottom of a pyramid.
7: Oh,
6: we work out and we get muscles. But deep inside, we're glass.
7: Oh.
6: And we want to be.
10: We're fragile.
6: We're very fragile. So we want you to be like, you made such a difference in my life that I remember you.
7: And you know what? This guy would want me to say that because I'm remembering our dates now. And he was the guy that made me pull up his Instagram while we were on the date and read his big old story.
8: Oh, I remember you telling us about him.
7: And I just read it for like 30 minutes and I looked up at him and he was crying. And
6: he was crying?
7: Yes, he was looking at me like I was supposed to be getting emotional too.
2: About his Instagram?
7: About his Instagram post. And then when I went to his car for him to drive me home, he had a bunch of like cigarettes containers in the front seat.
6: Oh, you smoke?
7: Yeah, like a lot. And so I was trying to not be judgmental, but then I just never contacted him again after he went out. He came back at me to go out again.
8: Well, he's going through all those difficult times. He had to smoke just to release the stress.
10: Well, and it's X4 extinct, so it's a good thing you didn't talk to him.
2: Yeah,
10: he's
2: I don't think you handled that poorly. Yeah.
7: Can you ghost someone and then ignore them also in public? I feel like you can only do one or the other
10: without
7: being
10: both.
7: A bad person.
2: I think you can
8: double ghosted.
2: Yeah, you ghost online and you ghost in person.
10: Yeah,
7: I felt
10: extinct.
7: Bad.
10: Extinct.
6: Are you allowed to be the one that got ghosted and go up to them and go, hey, why'd you ghost me? Is that allowed?
7: Oh, no.
9: It's awkward.
6: I feel like I would want to know so I could fix myself.
9: Right. I'm just looking for some constructive feedback.
6: Yeah.
7: But there's not always a reason.
8: Right.
2: Yeah, sometimes you just don't vibe and that's okay.
8: Sometimes people just leave.
2: Yeah.
6: Man, I've been reading
7: it. Oh, Al.
6: He's been bringing that up. Are you okay?
8: It all comes back around.
6: You've been bringing it up a lot.
2: Have you asked?
8: No.
7: You don't want to know?
8: Look, when a person leaves and they don't say squat, I mean, they just leave.
7: Yeah.
8: People say they need closure. That's all the closure I need. You left. Aww. I don't really need any more closure.
9: Yeah, I think closure is just an excuse to get in front of somebody so you can talk them into staying.
8: Right. And
9: you
8: I'm
9: don't
8: not
9: need closure. You're trying for a second chance.
8: Yeah, that's
2: very true.
10: What about being chased, though? Don't people want to be chased?
6: A little bit.
10: Please don't go. Yeah. Please, I need you in my life.
7: Oh, I love that.
8: No.
2: But sometimes if that's not if it's not reciprocated, you know?
8: Yeah. I got closure. I got chapter over, new chapter.
6: Now, another reason why his feelings may be hurt a lot, did you guys by chance smooch ever?
8: Oh, yeah.
6: Was there a kiss?
7: I actually don't think I kissed this.
6: Okay,
7: I did.
6: You did?
8: You kiss when you meet somebody at a restaurant.
6: So that's why I guarantee you, that guy went home and was staring at the ceiling fan. He's like, man, I did not make an impression.
2: He could have said hi also.
6: He could have, but we want to, again.
10: It takes two to tango?
2: If Audrey thinks she handled it bad, maybe he also thinks that he handled it bad.
8: What if you ever see him again, just walk right up to him and just start making out. Just, I mean, don't even say a word. You've already been out on dates with the guy.
9: Yeah, but that could be considered assault.
10: That's what happened in Love Hypothesis, and they fell in love afterwards.
2: Great movie.
6: Have you, and I'm talking about maybe back in the day, Player Al, have you ever had a girl just walk up to you and make out with you?
8: No.
7: And how would you react if she did?
10: Yeah, you wouldn't like it.
2: It just depends if the person's hot, be honest.
9: Right. If it's somebody that's hot and you're attracted to, great. But if you don't think they're cute, it's assault. Right. So, I mean.
6: By the way, that's something a woman could probably do and get away with it. But if a guy tried to do that.
9: It depends on.
8: It depends.
6: It does depend, but I think it's more.
8: Because if Rob, say if you're single, Anna.
2: Okay, Rob Roush.
8: Yeah. Rob.
7: Even if I'm married.
8: So, it could work.
6: Yeah, I do wonder, like, if Harry, if what's his name? What's Kinsey like right now? What's that guy? Riley Green.
9: Yeah.
6: If Riley Green walked up to my wife and grabbed her by the face and tried to kiss her, I do ponder.
8: You no need to ponder.
6: I do ponder. Would my wife go, stop, I'm married, or?
8: After about 10 seconds, she probably would.
6: Because it's Riley Green.
8: Yeah.
2: But if it's taken, I don't know. I guess it's all hypothetical.
10: That happened to Martha Stewart, too. She got married, and then on their honeymoon, they were in Rome or something like that. She went to the Vatican, and she saw this hot stranger, and they both looked at each other and shared a kiss.
7: What?
10: On her honeymoon. And she's not mad or upset about the kiss. She said it was a very emotional moment.
2: Mm-hmm, I remember that.
6: Just shared a look, and they just kissed? Just no words
10: there was
6: spoken?
10: A lot of emotion.
6: Yeah. But
9: they were overwhelmed by the beauty.
6: Yeah, but is it a kiss?
10: Yeah, and they didn't know each other or each other's names. They just looked at each other and made out.
7: Did they ever talk again?
10: No.
7: Oh.
10: She went back to her husband.
6: What a weird and interesting makeout session right
9: there. I don't think
6: right
9: I would have told that.
6: No. Yeah, no.
8: Probably not. Especially if it's like the Pope or something.
6: If you've ever shared
9: a... Oh, gosh. If you've ever made out with a Pope.
6: But
9: is that the next line out of your mouth?
2: To those people.
6: But I am interested to hear if you've had a random kiss where you didn't speak and it just you kissed and that was the only thing that ever happened.
9: Sure, I know a few that's drunken happened. Nights in the club.
8: I know that's happened.
2: Or like at a New Year's Eve party.
6: I don't want drunk. I want like the
9: like
6: Martha
9: on your
6: Stewart.
9: Honeymoon.
6: Like, yeah, you're.
8: Like no words, whatsoever.
2: A soul connection.
6: In fact, this could be kind of a confession in a way. 800-543-3548. No words spoken, but lips were a smacking. Please give a call. Well, I could have said it a little more eloquently, but whatever.
8: I think it's great.
9: Wake up
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8: It's cathartic.
7: We will change your name. We will change your voice if needed. Anything you want, as long as you give us that juicy gossip.
9: And we won't call the police.
7: No, we won't call the police.
4: And it feels good to let things off your chest.
7: Yeah, in fact, Justin, you were out on the streets grabbing some confessions.
4: Yes, because I knew the drinks were flowing and people wanted to talk.
7: Yes.
8: Great.
10: So when I was 17, I had this job where I drove this kid with autism around. I would pick him up from swim practice, and I was paid hourly. And every time that I turned to my timesheet, I would just lie about the hours that I worked, so that way I can get a little bit of extra cash.
4: Okay, how much were you paid by the hour?
10: I was paid about $10 an hour, so okay. I just increased my timesheet by about 2 hours every single time over the course of a year.
4: Oh my gosh, okay.
10: Which wound up being, you know, a couple of extra grand for me, which was a lot for a high school kid.
4: How much would you say that you lied about?
10: Maybe like $5,000.
4: Oh my gosh, ooh, that's juicy. Do you feel guilty about it?
10: Not really. I mean, it was, no.
8: I mean, that's honest. He knows that he's supposed to feel guilty about it, but he doesn't.
4: And if I was like,
7: is that stealing?
9: Yes.
8: Could you get away with it now with all the tracking the parents
4: the
8: can
4: cameras,
8: probably put in the car?
4: Yeah.
8: It'd be harder now for sure.
9: There's people right now that will call their homie and say, hey, man, my login number is blah, blah, blah, blah. Punch me in when you get to work. I know somebody did that. Boss that caught some employees doing that last week.
8: Were you the boss?
9: No, I wasn't. Wasn't this time, no.
7: Al, didn't you used to go to the bathroom when you'd go do your...
9: Mac attacks,
7: and you go to the bathroom.
8: He was having an attack.
9: But I was having an attack. It was like a stressful situation, man.
7: I mean, you're basically getting paid to not work, so...
9: You go to the bathroom all the time.
8: Right, but goofing off on the job, I guess you're technically stealing, I guess, if you really want to be technical.
4: I like it when people post on Snapchat where they're like, I'm getting paid for this poop.
8: Oh my God. Oh, because they're at work. Mm-hmm. Yes. Hey, with the confessions, I feel like it's we listen and we don't judge.
7: That's right. We don't judge.
9: No, we judge.
4: We want people to tell us confessions.
8: Exactly. I know. That's why we don't judge.
7: My friend told me when he was a kid, he didn't like his neighbor and he'd go turn on his hose so that the hose would be running so he would pay more for water.
8: Wow.
9: I remember those days.
8: Yeah. Okay, we judge some stuff.
7: The hose. We don't.
8: We judge some stuff. We judge and discuss.
7: That's a waste of water. Everybody got their Halloween candy already?
8: No.
4: Yes. What are y'all giving out? I'm giving out Reese's.
7: Really?
4: Yes.
7: I love Reese's. Well,
8: I do the full-size candy bar.
7: Okay. Yeah, because Kelly...
8: Rich.
7: Kelly does.
8: Rich.
7: She wants to be the favorite on Halloween.
8: I know.
9: I'm going to do ribs.
7: Well, a website called The Takeout defines what Boomer candy is. So we're about to find out if we're giving away Boomer candy.
9: Okay.
8: Like old people candy?
7: Yeah, I guess so. Do you want to seem old or do you want to seem like the cool house?
4: Yeah, I hate that old people candy.
8: Now, what is old people candy?
4: Now,
7: according to the definition, Boomer candy is one that stood the test of time without too many changes along the way. Now, the number one Boomer candy, if you're giving this out, you're super booming, Werther's Original.
8: What?
11: Oh, yeah.
7: Everyone's grandpa loves these.
8: I don't even know what that is.
7: It's butterscotch.
4: The caramel one.
8: Werther's Original.
7: Isn't it butterscotch?
8: My daughter loves them. She just ordered the Werther's Chews in bulk off Amazon.
4: Those are good. Those are good.
8: They're good, so don't sleep on them. I know getting them in your bag, it is a grandpa candy, but
7: you're going to look at it and go like, oh, man, it's the old people candy, but then you eat it, and you're like, yeah, I'm about this thing.
8: It hits.
7: I disagree with number two, Laffy Taffy.
11: Oh, I love Laffy Taffy.
8: Nobody wants Laffy Taffy.
7: What?
8: Nobody wants Laffy Taffy.
4: I like the banana flavor.
9: I don't even want to shake the Laffy Taffy.
7: If it's the Laffy Taffy in that wax wrapping paper, agreed. Yep. But if it's the Laffy Taffy brand where I can get the strawberry and banana and then combine them together, those are lit.
11: Well, let me tell you about the wax paper kind. My mom used to unwrap all of them and put them in a little bowl for me, and then I would eat them all one at a time, one color at a time.
4: Big Al, those are called the Nihilators that they're talking about.
9: Oh, Nihilators. Okay, Nihilators. Now you're talking about
8: that.
9: It's
8: not Laffy Taffy.
4: Yes, it is.
11: The Laffy Taffy.
4: Yep.
7: They annihilate your teeth.
4: They're square, right?
8: Don't you tell me Nihilators are...
7: taffy. And so is Starburst.
9: I guess
8: that's
9: technically
8: not taffy.
7: Starburst are technically they're on the list, by the way. Starburst, they were created in 1959, technically are a version of taffy.
8: My mind is blown right now.
7: I know, it's boomer candy.
8: I had no idea.
7: I was shocked too, Kelly.
1: I do like Starburst.
7: Milk Duds are in the boomer category. Ugh. And I love me some Milk
1: Get
7: Duds.
1: Get out of here.
8: Sprinkle them on top of your hot popcorn at the movie theater.
7: I will steal. So my kids hate the Milk Duds because it's boomer candy. I take it every
1: time. I hate Milk Duds. My teeth hurt just thinking about it.
7: Absolute boomer candy. Don't give this out, in my opinion. Cinnamon Jawbreakers. No, thank you.
1: No, thank you.
9: I don't want a jawbreaker, period.
7: It's just not it.
1: I don't need my jaw broken.
7: There's other things.
4: The fireball ones are good.
7: Now, also another one, and I used to be very afraid of this because I thought they snuck in drugs. Smarties.
8: That's what Justin said.
7: Yeah. Yeah. Smarties.
4: They ruin. They're like chalk. They get all over the other candy parts. They're not even good.
7: I would eat them, but last. And I would have to be fiending for some.
1: I would trade them.
4: I don't like Smarties. Give me the Dum Dums. Something to suck on.
9: Say that.
8: Shocking. I'll take a Smartie over a Dum Dum.
4: I love a Dum Dum.
1: We can tell.
7: Yeah. Now, another candy that this one usually hurts my tongue for some reason because the way it cracks in the middle. The root beer barrels.
4: Oh, I love those.
7: Something about it just like, it always cuts my tongue.
8: When it starts to melt the middle of it,
7: it gets really sharp, but those are considered boomer.
4: Boomer. I haven't had one in a long time.
7: Get you some of that. And strawberry bonbons. Who's giving out bonbons?
1: I don't know what that is.
8: What is a bonbon?
7: Isn't it like a marshmallow?
8: Pie?
7: Yeah, it's like, I remember there's an old show called Married with Children and Peg Bundy used to eat bonbons.
8: Isn't it like the snow cones? They're called like snow cones or something?
9: Snowballs.
8: Yeah.
1: Okay. Are these not the ones that your dad carries around in his
8: car? Oh, the strawberry candies?
4: Yes.
7: Those are it. Maybe.
1: I googled strawberry bonbon.
4: That's a strawberry from a raspberry.
8: I didn't know that was called a bonbon.
7: It's the raspberry candy.
8: Yeah, my daddy always gives out a strawberry from a raspberry.
4: Those are good.
8: Those are old people candy.
7: Shockingly, missing out on the top 10, peppermint, candy corn, and Tootsie Roll, which are boomer candies.
9: Yeah.
7: Let's be real. Right? Yeah. We can replace Starburst with candy corn.
8: What does the new generation want?
4: Nerds ropes.
7: Yeah, nerds ropes.
4: The nerds clusters.
7: They want Feastables. They want that type
1: Snickers.
7: Of stuff.
4: They like sour Skittles.
7: But if you have any opinions on boomer candy, let us know about it. 800-543-3548 and get your candy because Halloween's right around the corner.
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1: Hi, this is LaVon Johnson, President and CEO of the Greater Elkhart Chamber of Commerce. Really want to encourage the moms, aunts, the sisters, grandmothers out there to make sure you go out and get your mammogram. 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

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We've got bright, upbeat music for you all day long. 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

0: Ella Langley, Choose in Texas, which was on the top of the charts for 24 weeks, the all-time record for that. And hey, I heard yesterday that she is hoping to continue touring in 2027, which I'm happy about because I didn't get to see her in 2026. All right, well, here's some good things you can take to heart. In our Heart for Heart segment this month, we are turning up the good with Ethos Innovation Center, which is on North Michigan Street in Elkhart. Now, Ethos has bag labs, which turn science class into real experiments, which connects kids to learn, you know, by doing. So they just landed, Ethos did, a $1 million Lilly Endowment grant to reach even more kids with these lab bags. Heart for Heart is always in conjunction with First State Bank, so we thank them. 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Hopefully your kids can get their hands on one too at froggy1027.com.
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11: 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Froggy weather forecast.
12: A few scattered showers and thunderstorms possible, then becoming mostly cloudy this afternoon. High temperatures near 70. Most of the day will stay in the 60s. Overnight tonight will be mostly cloudy. Lows drop down to 53. And then for Thursday, we are looking at high temperatures in the middle 60s. Chances of rain and more thunderstorms develop as we head through the day. I'm Chief Meteorologist Carrie Pujol.
13: It's 61 degrees in Bristol from the Legacy Heating and Air Froggy Weather Desk.
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1: 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Froggy weather forecast.
7: Skies will be mostly cloudy this afternoon with a few showers possible. Highs will make it in the upper 60s to near 70. For tonight, remaining mostly cloudy with a low of 53. Cloudy with an 80% chance of showers on Thursday. Highs will make it to 65. And for Friday, mostly cloudy with a 50% chance of showers. Breezy and cooler with highs in the mid-50s. I'm WSBT 22 meteorologist Abby Wepler.
8: It's 61 degrees from downtown Goshen, from the Legacy Heating and Air Froggy Weather Desk.
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0: Christina Perry, 1,000 years on Froggy 102.7. You don't have to wait that long. Actually, one day from now, tomorrow night, well, not only is it ladies' night for shopping in downtown Elkhart, but it's the first ever neon night on Main Street in Elkhart. Oh my goodness, you're not going to want to miss this. I've seen some little glimpses into some pictures that have escaped about what it's going to look something like, but it will be like nothing you've ever seen in downtown Elkhart before. Neon Nights was the brainchild of the mayor of Elkhart, Rod Robertson, and his friend Bill Murray, who got together and made this happen. It's going to be spectacular, interactive light art pieces and shows and tunnels and also, and a huge giant Ferris wheel on Main Street, okay? So not only do you have ladies' night to look forward to go shopping until 8 p.m. with cocktails, having a meal, and whatever else you want when you go into the stores, but this Neon Nights is the backdrop, okay? And it's taking place. It's happening on the green next to the Lerner Theater. Do not miss it. I am so excited.
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4: Bill Redman says being sheriff makes him ready to run the county. But in his jail, an inmate warned staff he was in heroin withdrawal. The lawsuit says no doctor ever saw him. Then, he died. Taxpayers were left paying nearly $700,000 to settle. 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But County Commissioner Carl Baxmeyer has the right experience to protect taxpayers and plan for our future, paid for by the St. Joseph County Republican Party.
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1: 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Froggy weather forecast.
3: Skies will be mostly cloudy this afternoon with a few showers possible. Highs will make it in the upper 60s to near 70. For tonight, remaining mostly cloudy with a low of 53. Cloudy with an 80% chance of showers on Thursday. Highs will make it to 65. And for Friday, mostly cloudy with a 50% chance of showers. Breezy and cooler with highs in the mid-50s. I'm WSBT 22 meteorologist Abby Wepler.
8: It's 61 degrees
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1: Bill Redman says being sheriff makes him ready to run the county. But in his jail, an inmate warned staff he was in heroin withdrawal. 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Taxpayers were left paying nearly $700,000 to settle. Years in office aren't the same as accountable leadership. 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
1: A deputy tried to stop a swerving box truck. At the county line, Sheriff Bill Redman's department called off the chase. A lawsuit says they never handed it off to the next county. Minutes later, that truck slammed into two New Prairie school buses. Seven students were hurt. A 16-year-old was airlifted, then spent nearly 2 months in a coma. 17 months later, no public change to Redman's pursuit policy. No answers, no accountability. Paid for by the St. Joseph County Republican Party.
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0: 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Froggy weather forecast.
7: Skies will be mostly cloudy this afternoon with a few showers possible. Highs will make it in the upper 60s to near 70. For tonight, remaining mostly cloudy with a low of 53. Cloudy with an 80% chance of showers on Thursday. Highs will make it to 65. And for Friday, mostly cloudy with a 50% chance of showers. Breezy and cooler with highs in the mid-50s. I'm WSBT 22 meteorologist Abby Wepler.
8: It's 62 degrees in downtown Elkhart from the Legacy Heating and Air Froggy Weather Desk.
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1: Let me tell you.

I was so sad and sorry to hear that Ella Langley had to cancel a concert the other night because of fears of some kind of, you know, bad thing happening. Security fears. And so she canceled the concert because she said always the safety of her fans and her band will come first. Here she is on Choosing Texas. Just

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I don't play poker, but I did go to the casino for my mom's birthday last week. All right, I admit it. At the Four Winds Field. But I did win. Here's Lady Gaga and Poker Face.

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0: Miles Smith and Stargazing on Froggy 102.7. Well, coming up at, just 2 o'clock is our own Zach Miller with the Zach Attack. And it's your opportunity to possibly win a share of $25,000 that's going out with Cash Splash. That's right. Be listening to him today at 2:10, 3:10, 4:10, and 5:10 for the Cash Splash code word. And when you hear it, when he gives it to you, then you text it to 574-252-FROG. 574-252-3764. The more code words that you enter, the better are your chance of walking away a $1,000 winner.
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3: 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Froggy weather forecast.
11: Skies will be mostly cloudy this afternoon with a few showers possible. Highs will make it in the upper 60s to near 70. For tonight, remaining mostly cloudy with a low of 53. Cloudy with an 80% chance of showers on Thursday. Highs will make it to 65. And for Friday, mostly cloudy with a 50% chance of showers, breezy and cooler with highs in the mid-50s. I'm WSBT 22 meteorologist Abby Wepler.
12: It's 63 degrees in Dunlap from the Legacy Heating and Air Froggy Weather Desk.
1: 8th Street.
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If you're the type of person who wants to get into like kind of the Halloween mood, but you don't like horror movies and you don't like being scared, Entertainment Weekly put together a list, and on that list they put The Birds at number one. The one from 1963. They also had 1959's House on Haunted Hill, Invasion of the Body Snatchers, and even Young Frankenstein was on the list. And I mentioned I watched that last week with my son, and I probably shouldn't have. Here's Olivia Rodrigo and Drop Dead on Froggy. I know.

Froggy 102.7 for the fall season. We've got a fun little this or that for you on our Facebook page, at Froggy On Air. You can comment or even text here at 574-252-3764. Bonfire or hayride? Oh, that is a tough one. I love the smell of a bonfire. I don't like the way that my clothes smell afterwards, but I'd probably go with bonfire. What about you? Bonfire or hayride? You're supposed to load on Froggy.

0: Hope Light from Taylor Swift on Elkhart County's Froggy 102.7. Good afternoon. I am Zach. Tomorrow kicks off a very special weekend that we kind of have with one of the biggest and brightest events in downtown Elkhart. It's called Neon Nights. And one of the planners behind that, Bill Murray, was able to join me a little bit on the show and talk about what this is going to look like for us in downtown Elkhart.
1: Well, this is the first time we've tried something like this. So everything is going to be unique and distinctive to the city of Elkhart at this time. Our plans are to light up the trees on Main Street. We have 50 trees along Main Street from Jackson Street to the post office, and they've been intermittently tested to make sure they're working, but they all get plugged in tomorrow evening, and that's in conjunction with the Ladies Night for the Downtown Merchants Alliance.
0: Okay.
1: But on Friday and Saturday night, we will have five major art installations with a couple of the top art organizations in this kind of area, lighted sculptures from Vermont and Calgary, Alberta. There is a Ferris wheel going to be on Civic Plaza, and we will have a handful of really talented local artists that are doing some very cool stuff.
0: I love
1: We also
0: this.
1: Have, coming from Burlington, Vermont, we have a group called Florentine Farms, and their farm is light sculptures, and they have a 13-foot-tall obelisk that is fully programmable with lights and music, so people can stand in front of it and change the way it looks as they play with the control panel.
0: Wow.
1: We'll have a walking tunnel. The lights and music change as you pass through. And of course, we're going to have a 45-foot-tall Ferris wheel on Main Street in front of Civic Plaza.
0: I think this is going to be an awesome event. You should make plans to join us Friday and Saturday. It goes from 7 to 11, and I know that Sister Act is playing there. So I was talking with Craig Gibson from Premier Arts, and he said, hey, make a whole night of it. Come see Sister Act, and then go check out the lights that are happening there in downtown Elkhart. Lots of fun. Kicks off tomorrow with the Ladies Night from 5 to 9 p.m., and then continues on Friday and Saturday.
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5: Bill Redman says being sheriff makes him ready to run the county. 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
11: 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Vote for me November 3rd for St. Joseph County Auditor. 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
13: The other driver failed to yield at the flashing yellow light and pulled out in front of me, and there was a T-bone collision. 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
0: 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Froggy weather forecast.
1: Skies will be mostly cloudy this afternoon with a few showers possible. Highs will make it in the upper 60s to near 70. For tonight, remaining mostly cloudy with a low of 53. Cloudy with an 80% chance of showers on Thursday. Highs will make it to 65. And for Friday, mostly cloudy with a 50% chance of showers, breezy and cooler with highs in the mid-50s. I'm WSBT 22 meteorologist Abby Wepler.
3: It's 62 degrees in Wakarusa from the Legacy Heating and Air Froggy Weather Desk.
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You got a 2.7. There's a lot of talk about Tom Cruise's new movie, Digger, which has just completely flopped at the box office. It's set to lose like $245 million. But there are other movies that made the list of the best films that flopped at the box office. And on that list is movies like The Shawshank Redemption, Princess Bride, Dune, The Thing, Willy Wonka and the Chocolate Factory, and even the Rocky Horror Picture Show, which I know that they're showing in downtown Goshen at the Goshen Theater sometime this month. Here's Tame Impala and

hate to give the satisfaction asking how you're doing now. How's the castle built off people you pretend to care about? Just what you wanted. 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
1: 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So it is two undefeated teams going head-to-head as we cover Northridge hosting Warsaw. And Reed Marchman, Nate Tingle, going to bring you the coverage. Here's Kid Leroy and Justin Bieber. It's Stay on Froggy. I do.

0: surveyed said getting a great deal is actually more satisfying than owning luxury items. 87%. So designer bag, nice. But the one that you found on the clearance for like 12 bucks, that is the one that you're going to tell your friends about. They also found that 8 in 10 people are planning on spending the same or more on holiday gifts this year. Nearly 6 in 10 are actually worried about blowing the budget. And among parents, it actually jumps to 7 in 10. So yeah, definitely feeling that. And then 58% said that shopping on a smaller budget actually excites them because of the hunt, the thrill of the chase, telling everybody about the bargain and the deals that you got. 574-252-3764. I know it's early for holiday shopping, but Christmas is also, like, what? 70 days away. So we got to be thinking about these things, saving our pennies, maybe listening up at 410 for the Cash Flash code word so you could win $1,000.
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12: a deputy tried to stop a swerving box truck. At the county line, Sheriff Bill Redman's department called off the chase. A lawsuit says they never handed it off to the next county. Minutes later, that truck slammed into two New Prairie school buses. Seven students were hurt. A 16-year-old was airlifted, then spent nearly 2 months in a coma. 17 months later, no public change to Redman's pursuit policy. No answers, no accountability. Paid for by the St. Joseph County Republican Party.
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3: Bill Redman says being sheriff makes him ready to run the county. But in his jail, an inmate warned staff he was in heroin withdrawal. The lawsuit says no doctor ever saw him. Then he died. Taxpayers were left paying nearly $700,000 to settle. Years in office aren't the same as accountable leadership. But County Commissioner Carl Baxmeyer has the right experience to protect taxpayers and plan for our future, paid for by the St. Joseph County Republican Party.
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11: 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Froggy weather forecast.
12: Skies will be mostly cloudy this afternoon with a few showers possible. Highs will make it in the upper 60s to near 70. For tonight, remaining mostly cloudy with a low of 53. Cloudy with an 80% chance of showers on Thursday. Highs will make it to 65. And for Friday, mostly cloudy with a 50% chance of showers. Breezy and cooler with highs in the mid-50s. I'm WSBT 22 meteorologist Abby Wepler.
13: It's 64 degrees in Middlebury. From the Legacy Heating and Air, Froggy Weather Desk.
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Rocky 102.7. A lot happening in downtown Elkhart this weekend with the Neon Knights. And we kick off the weekend every Friday night this season with Froggy Night Lights, thanks to Parkview Orthopedics and Surf Internet. Reed Marchman, Nate Tingle are bringing you coverage from Northridge, undefeated, with Warsaw, also undefeated. Here's Gracie Abrams and Hit the Wall.

Froggy 102.7. People online are talking about hobbies that look peaceful from the outside, but they're actually pure stress. They include the bonsai, you know, taking care of those little trees. I saw that. I remember it from The Karate Kid. Fish tanks are another one. I tried that with my son when he was two, and boy, after just a couple of weeks, it started stinking. Maybe even just after a day. Beekeeping is also incredibly stressful, and raising chickens. So if you've ever thought about any of those hobbies, I guess don't. Here's Glass Animals and Heat Waves on Froggy.

0: Too Sweet. It's Hozier on Elkhart County's Froggy 102.7. One of the cool things that they're doing in downtown Elkhart is the Neon Nights. Starts off tomorrow during Ladies Night, 5 to 9, and then the big two nights are Friday and Saturday from 7 to 11. And I asked one of the promoters and also the event coordinator with this function, Bill Murray, all about why Elkhart, why now for the Elkhart Lights.
1: The city of Elkhart is in a stage where we need to move from being livable to lovable. Mm-hmm. And people love cool stuff. I was just at Cincinnati, where the largest light music festival in the country is. And people, there are 2.5 million people over four nights in Cincinnati. I thought we'd bring a mini version of this to Elkhart and get, you know, up and started. So this is sort of a crawl before we walk, before we run. But we've had really great support from the city, from the Convention and Visitors Bureau, companies like NIBCO, and dozens of individual and corporate sponsors. We have local artists, and we have stipends available for them, and yeah. Some of the art will be donated to the city to be moved around to different areas and different neighborhoods. We will have street performers. We will have an artist who is making a 8-foot by 8-foot painting based on conversations he has with people as they walk by, and then he videos it, and then we have a video to remember this by, but also the artwork will go to the city, and we have two muralists that are making panels for outdoor display.
0: Wow.
1: So we'll have those coming out of this as well.
0: I love this. Neon Nights is happening in downtown Elkhart. Ladies Night tomorrow from 5 to 9 p.m. as they're getting everything all set up. And then Friday and Saturday night from 7 to 11 will be when they have all the artwork on display for you and your family to check out.
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It's time to head home. We've got the All Music Hour for you, thanks to Hensley Legal Group. It happens. Hire Hensley. And now that it's 5 p.m., there's no reason to be stressed out about work anyways. Here's 21.

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2: 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It's for you. It's not for me. Here's Taylor Swift. I knew it. I knew you on Froggy 102.7.

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And here's Rihanna with Calvin Harris. 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

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If you're like me and you like some scary movies, you want to be put in like the Halloween spirit and mood and all that fun stuff, then, but you don't want to necessarily be like freaked out and seeing all the nasty, gory stuff. There's a list of movies that Entertainment Weekly put out for people who don't like being scared. And on that list, they put The Birds from 1963. That's the Alfred Hitchcock one. They also had House on Haunted Hill from 1959, Invasion of the Body Snatchers. They put on the Rocky Horror Picture Show, as well as Young Frankenstein, which I mentioned last week. I watched that with my son.

0: surveyed said getting a great deal is actually more satisfying than owning luxury items. 87%. So designer bag, nice. But the one that you found on the clearance for like 12 bucks, that is the one that you're going to tell your friends about. They also found that 8 in 10 people are planning on spending the same or more on holiday gifts this year. Nearly 6 in 10 are actually worried about blowing the budget. And among parents, it actually jumps to 7 in 10. So yeah, definitely feeling that. And then 58% said that shopping on a smaller budget actually excites them because of the hunt, the thrill of the chase, telling everybody about the bargain and the deals that you got. 574-252-3764. I know it's early for holiday shopping, but Christmas is also, like, what? 70 days away. So we got to be thinking about these things, saving our pennies, maybe listening up at 410 for the Cash Splash code word so you could win $1,000.
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2: A deputy tried to stop a swerving box truck. At the county line, Sheriff Bill Redman's department called off the chase. A lawsuit says they never handed it off to the next county. Minutes later, that truck slammed into two New Prairie school buses. 7 students were hurt. A 16-year-old was airlifted, then spent nearly 2 months in a coma. 17 months later, no public change to Redman's pursuit policy. No answers, no accountability. Paid for by the St. Joseph County Republican Party.
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14: 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Froggy weather forecast.
15: Skies will be mostly cloudy this afternoon with a few showers possible. Highs will make it in the upper 60s to near 70. For tonight, remaining mostly cloudy with a low of 53. Cloudy with an 80% chance of showers on Thursday. Highs will make it to 65. And for Friday, mostly cloudy with a 50% chance of showers. Breezy and cooler with highs in the mid-50s. I'm WSBT 22 meteorologist Abby Wepler.
16: It's 64 degrees in Millersburg from the Legacy Heating and Air Froggy Weather Desk.
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We got some fun questions up there for you. Also, we posted the holiday light train that comes through Elkhart, and it's coming through Monday, November 23rd. If you want to put that on your calendar, and also, I don't know, maybe take the day off, because I've never known it to come through on a Monday. It's always come through either on a Sunday or like a Saturday. Here's NSYNC. It's going to be me on Froggy.

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0: Hey, Rex, it is Zach calling from Froggy 102.7 and letting you know that you just won $1,000.
1: You're kidding me.
0: No kidding. It is real. Absolutely. You just won $1,000.
1: Really? Wow.
0: Congratulations.
1: Thank you.
0: Yeah, you were texting those keywords and it paid off.
1: That is absolutely awesome.
0: What are you going to use the money on? Do you have like any idea what you want to do with that $1,000?
1: Fiance and I will find something.
0: Oh, totally. I'm sure you can find lots of things.
1: Yes. Wow.
0: Yeah, and absolutely congratulations again.
1: That's a lot.
0: Well, it's so awesome that you just won Froggy 102.7's Cash Splash, and because you won, you know what to do.
1: Hi, this is Rex, and I just won $1,000. Thank you, thank you.
0: Oh, yeah, you can be just like Rex. What you got to do is be listening tomorrow morning. No, sorry, not tomorrow morning, tomorrow afternoon. 2 o'clock, 2:10, 3:10, 4:10, and 5:10. I'll figure it out eventually. But yeah, be listening tomorrow at 2:10 to my show. I'll have more Cash Splash code words for you.
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14: A deputy tried to stop a swerving box truck. At the county line, Sheriff Bill Redman's department called off the chase. A lawsuit says they never handed it off to the next county. Minutes later, that truck slammed into two New Prairie school buses. Seven students were hurt. A 16-year-old was airlifted, then spent nearly 2 months in a coma. 17 months later, no public change to Redman's pursuit policy. No answers, no accountability. Paid for by the St. Joseph County Republican Party.
2: 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Froggy weather forecast.
15: Skies will be mostly cloudy this afternoon with a few showers possible. Highs will make it in the upper 60s to near 70. For tonight, remaining mostly cloudy with a low of 53. Cloudy with an 80% chance of showers on Thursday. Highs will make it to 65. And for Friday, mostly cloudy with a 50% chance of showers. Breezy and cooler with highs in the mid-50s. I'm WSBT 22 meteorologist Abby Wepler.
16: It's 64 degrees in Bristol from the Legacy Heating and Air Froggy Weather Desk.
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night after work. And what does the dog do? 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And there was a sock in there. 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And I'm also like, we need to take better care of our things after we do the laundry. Here's Morgan Wallen in Last Night on Froggy.

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I don't know what it is about that song from Noah Kahan, but I love it. It's new stuff off of his album, The Great Divide. I would love to see him in concert sometime, some way, some... He's on the bucket. I feel like more and more artists are on my bucket list the older that I get, and the less likely I'm to go to a concert just because I can't stay up that late. I'm in bed by like 9:30. Here's Justin Bieber. It's Daisy's on Froggy.

Mature. It's Hillary Duff on Elkhart County's Froggy 102.7. Speaking of downtown Elkhart, they've got Neon Nights happening tomorrow, Friday, and Saturday. And I was actually able to talk to one of the coordinators from the event, Bill Murray, all about it. Here's Metro Boomin' and It's Creepin', and I'll tell you more after this one on Froggy 102.7.

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2: Froggy 102.7, that is Metro Boomin and Creepin'. Good evening, I am Zach, getting ready to head on out of here. But before I go, just thought I would share this with you. Neon Nights is happening in downtown Elkhart, starting tomorrow with the Ladies Night 5 to 9. Then it really kicks off Friday and Saturday from 7 to 11 with lots of fun stuff. And I wanted to find out a little bit more about it from Bill Murray. He's one of the coordinators with the event.
3: Well, this is the first time we've tried something like this. So everything is going to be unique and distinctive to the city of Elkhart at this time. Our plans are to light up the trees on Main Street. We have 50 trees along Main Street from Jackson Street to the post office, and they've been intermittently tested to make sure they're working, but they all get plugged in tomorrow evening, and that's in conjunction with the Ladies Night for the Downtown Merchants Alliance.
2: Okay.
3: But on Friday and Saturday night, we will have five major art installations with a couple of the top art organizations in this kind of area, lighted sculptures from Vermont and Calgary, Alberta. There is a Ferris wheel going to be on Civic Plaza, and we will have a handful of really talented local artists that are doing some very cool stuff.
2: I love it.
3: We also have, coming from Burlington, Vermont, we have a group called Florentine Farm. And their farm is light sculptures, and they have a 13-foot tall obelisk that is fully programmable with lights and music, so people can stand in front of it and change the way it looks as they play with the control panel.
2: Wow.
3: We'll have a walking tunnel. The lights and music change as you pass through. And of course, we're going to have a 45-foot tall Ferris wheel on Main Street in front of Civic Plaza.
2: I am all about getting on a Ferris wheel, a light-up one. I'm assuming I can ride it, right? It's 45 feet? I don't know. I can't wait to check it out. Friday and Saturday night, 7 to 11. And then if you're going out for the ladies' night tomorrow, 5 to 9 p.m., they're going to start lighting everything up.
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0: kicking the show off this evening with the K-pop Demon Hunters and Golden on the best variety, Froggy 102.7. I'm Victor, host of After Hours. Got a bit of a slight headache today. There's been a lot of construction outside my house. They've been having me move my car constantly because they'll say, well, we need to work over here. So can you move your car up a little? Oh, okay, sure, that's fine. I'll move it up. And then about an hour or two later, hey, we need to move it up a little bit more. So I go up more and more. And now I'm like two blocks down at this point. Like, goodness gracious. So it's been of a taxing day, but luckily get to relax and enjoy the music with you. So if you've had a rough day, let's just sit back and enjoy the music. Need to take a quick break when we come back. Got the 8 straight for you on Froggy 102.7.
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9: Skies will be mostly cloudy this afternoon with a few showers possible. Highs will make it in the upper 60s to near 70. For tonight, remaining mostly cloudy with a low of 53. Cloudy with an 80% chance of showers on Thursday. Highs will make it to 65. And for Friday, mostly cloudy with a 50% chance of showers. Breezy and cooler with highs in the mid-50s. I'm WSBT 22 meteorologist Abby Wepler.
10: It's 62 degrees from downtown Goshen, from the Legacy Heating and Air Froggy Weather Desk.
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Ed Sheeran with Camera on the best variety, Froggy 102.7, number 7 on the 8th straight. Number 8 had Dominic Fike with Baby Doll. I'm Victor, host of After Hours, and this is the 8th straight. 8 songs, no interruptions, no commercials either, just you, me, and the music. Coming up here at number 6, it's Stella Lefty. This is Boston on Froggy. On a train.

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The Backstreet Boys with Bottle Up halfway through the eighth straight this hour on Froggy 102.7. I'm Victor, host of After Hours, and it's time to get into the top three, starting with a little magic at number three. This is Rude on Froggy.

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0: Bruno Mars and Lady Gaga die with a smile on the best variety, Froggy 102.7, number one on the eighth straight. This is After Hours. I'm Victor, your host, and you don't need a big budget or a ton of planning time to have a great fall in Elkhart County. 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We'll have details on Pink is the New Green in a moment. Then, Teddy Swims on Froggy 102.7.
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Teddy swims with Mr. Know-It-All on the Best Variety, Froggy 102.7. I'm Victor, host of After Hours. And do you have a recipe at home you love to make and can nail it 100 times out of 100, but then just arbitrarily it'll decide to be 99 out of 100 because something will be wrong even though you did everything as you usually do? That was me with food that I had prepped a couple of days ago because I was like, okay, we're going to make a couple of things so that we can have them whenever I feel like it. One of those was fettuccine Alfredo. So got it out of the freezer, heated it up for my lunch, and it tasted great. The only problem was that for whatever reason, the butter separated from everything, which is not supposed to happen. So everything's fine. It's just now that there's a puddle of butter at the bottom of everything. I'm like, wait a minute. What exactly went wrong here? Like, did I mess something up? Did I not keep it correctly? I don't know. I'm going to have to go back to the drawing board. But hopefully your prep, your meal prep, your cooking, I'm sure that is 100 out of 100. So I'm going to figure out how to get mine there. For now, it's at 99. Got Lola Young for you next. Here's Messy on Froggy 102.7. You know what?